Aldean, that's what tequila does. Tug on 101.5 Georgia Country Sunday night. All Georgia artists all evening long, the ones you know and love, like Aldean. To the ones I want you to know better, independent artist John Hensley from Noonan. He is a veteran of Operation Iraqi Freedom, and he's picked up a guitar, and he's doing real good with a song called West Tulsa.

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14: For years, scientists have been studying the association between depression and dementia. As you might expect, the relationship is complicated. But there's this new study out of the UK which found it's not just broad strokes. There are six symptoms of depression that are especially correlated with dementia risk years later. Number one, losing confidence in yourself. Two, not being able to face up to your problems. Three, not feeling warmth or affection from other people. Four, feeling nervous and anxious all the time. Five, not being satisfied with the way tasks are carried out. And finally, six, difficulty concentrating. What we could be seeing here is the impact of people becoming less social, or that certain changes in the brain lead to both depression and dementia. But dementia takes longer to manifest. If you notice these symptoms, talk to your doctor about it. I'm Dr. Sanjay Gupta, helping you live a better life.
15: 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A shopping spree? 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

Billy Currington, one of the most underrated artists in all of country music, specifically as a Georgia artist, too. Goodness. My name is Tug, playing Britt Nixon, Four Roses. He is from Cartersville. They've been up in North Carolina this weekend. Charlotte playing shows. He's on Georgia Country Sunday night, all Georgia artists all evening long on 101.5 with Like You Used To.

Tyler is from Monroe, from Florida Georgia Line. They say they're getting back together. We shall see. I'm thinking next summer is a strong possibility. Tug on 101.5, all Georgia artists all evening long. And from Fort Oglethorpe, Kane Brown. Song is Woman. It's his new one. If there's somebody we need to put the spotlight on, those independent Georgia artists that just need a little attention, we want to do it. Find me at Tug Coward across the social media platforms. Let me know all about it.

End of the month, you can see Corey Smith in Winder. It'll be May 30th. Tug on 101.5. This is Georgia Country Sunday Night. All Georgia artists all evening long. On the Morgan Wallen tour, you got two Georgia boys. You got Vincent Mason from Roswell, and you got Gavin Adcock from Watkinsville. Both of them come out on stage and sing Up Down with him on that tour. This is Gavin's Never Call Again on Georgia Country Sunday Night. My name is Tug.

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14: Across the country right now, at this very moment, there are probably arguments taking place about who's doing more of the housework, the homework, the shuttling of kids from this activity to that. It's true. By and large, women do more of this than men. But doesn't have to be that way. And if you and your spouse can level that playing field, it's going to make both of you and your kids happier. Psychologist Yelena Kecmanovich says, this might be how you get there. As hard as it might be at first, try to think of your partner like a teammate, not an adversary. Learn how to do some of the chores your partner does to get a better understanding of how much effort something takes. And finally, take the time to acknowledge what the other person is doing. And every now and then, even express your appreciation. That'll go a long way. I'm Dr. Sanjay Gupta, helping you live a better life.

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1: Thomas Rhett's from Valdosta. You think of good country music coming from South Georgia. Some North Georgia, too. Not always Atlanta, though. Avery Gibson makes you think differently. She's from Atlanta. Till Death Do Us Parts on Georgia Country Sunday Night. 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

Sweet Annie on Georgia Country Sunday night, wishing founding member of Zach Brown Band, John Driscoll Hopkins, a happy birthday. Happy birthday to you, Hop. We love you, man. I've got a Georgia concert to feed you tickets to now. It's Cowboys at Getz Tour, Mayor's Bank Amphitheater in Alpharetta next Saturday with Riley Green. Plus, when you win this thing, you also get a VIP first listen experience with Riley. 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Ashley Brooks is my girl. She is on Georgia Country Sunday night with For the Bar.

0: Georgia Country Sunday night on 101.5. My name is Tug. Got to spend some time with Mackenzie Carpenter last week. And, man, her career is taking off.
1: Your career is taking off like a rocket.
2: Oh, we hope so.
1: No, it is. It totally is. What are you talking about?
2: Well, thank you.
1: I mean, ACF nominations. You're going to be playing Braves Country Fest. I mean, you're doing concerts before games. This has to be.
2: It's craziness, but it's so fun. It's a dream come true.
1: It has to be.
2: You know, the part that people don't see is behind the scenes. You know, we're showing up every day and, like, putting in the work, and we're writing the songs, and we're playing all the shows that don't have all the bright lights, and we're, like, getting our chops out there. But to get to play on a stage in this venue, it's just going to be, like, a dream come true.
1: Well, think about the other people that have played here. I mean, you obviously know the people that are on the bill with you,
2: which
1: with
2: is already
1: Cody
2: iconic,
1: and Ella and Ernest.
2: Iconic, yeah.
1: And prior to that, Morgan's played here.
2: Wow.
1: Luke Bryan's played here. Jason Aldean's played here. Some of the biggest artists in all of country music.
2: Insane.
1: And your name is going to be right there beside them in the history of Truist Park. Hey, you might as well be starting in center field,
2: yeah,
1: you know?
2: I'm on the mound. Practically on the mound.
1: You're absolutely right. You're the starting pitcher. As a matter of fact.
2: How did this happen so fast?
0: That's exactly right. She is such a doll from Hull, Georgia. Singing along with Midland on this one. I love it. It's called I Wish You Would. Georgia Country Sunday Night.

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6: You ever wonder why the same cold virus makes some people so sick and others not sick at all? Well, according to an interesting new study out of Yale School of Medicine, one key factor is how quickly the cells in their noses, called nasal cells, respond to the virus and contain it. It's called the interferon response, and it can vary for different people. Now, when that response gets inhibited, it can trigger a different reaction, which leads to excessive mucus production and inflammation. In other words, a cold that is a lot more miserable. Of course, there are other factors at play: your genetics, any underlying conditions, immunity from vaccinations or previous infections. If you are trying really hard not to get sick, high-quality masks, they can be very effective. Also, good old-fashioned hand washing. And remember not to touch your face. I'm Dr. Sanjay Gupta, helping you live a better life.
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0: If you happened to be in downtown Talking Rock yesterday, you probably got to see Cam Rainey on stage. He's from Dalton, Georgia. Hey there, Mama. It's on Georgia Country Sunday night on 101.5.
1: Hey there.

Attaboy, it's Luke Bryan there. Tuggle 101.5 was able to ask Luke last week how he and Jason became friends. And most people think it's through music in Nashville, and it wasn't that at all. They've been friends for 20 years. All started with bow hunting. Ain't neither one of them was able to do it. No, neither one of them knew how to bow hunt, learn together. That's where their friendship started. Tug, Georgia Country Sunday night, Zach John King fresh off a Stagecoach appearance with Baker Blankenship on this one. Song's called Life Behind Bars. It's a sad one.

It was great last week to catch up with Jason Aldean along with Kincaid and Dallas over in Athens. He's so proud of that Songs About Us album. Wants you to listen to it from beginning to end. And as a matter of fact, if you do, tell me what songs you like the best. You can text me 470-474-1015. Note the new number that we have here at New Country. Lexi Lewis from Douglasville. She's doing South Georgia and the Keys as far as her singing tour takes her. Daddy Drank is the song. Yeah.

0: Kincaid and Dallas every morning.
1: Enjoy the weekend. We're back with something really fun Monday morning. And it'll be fresh inside your mind. Wait, I thought he lost his job. What's with that new car in the driveway? Or, hey, I thought her husband was out of town. What's with that car that rolled in at 1 a.m.? Dallas, Monday morning, what are the neighbors up to?
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10: If you're someone who isn't super active, just thinking about the amount of exercise you're supposed to get every week can feel daunting. 75 minutes of vigorous exercise, 150 minutes of moderate intensity exercise. It's a lot. But I have some good news for you in the form of a recent study out of Norway. Researchers found that for most sedentary people, getting just 5 more minutes of meaningful movement a day had a statistically significant impact on their expected lifespan. So did reducing the amount of time they sat every day by just 30 minutes. That's not to say that this bare minimum is what you should aspire to, but I think it's a good reminder that doing something is always better than doing nothing. The point is, just get started. Work just a little bit more movement into your daily routine, and don't even think of it as exercise. I'm Dr. Sanjay Gupta, helping you live a better life.
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Flatliner, along with Georgia boy Cole Swindell from Glenville, Georgia. My name is Tug. He was up in West Virginia this weekend performing. Now, Gavin Adcock's been on the road with Morgan Wallen. His career's about to hit a gear that he didn't realize he had growing up in Watkinsville. But this song fits his persona, don't it? Born in Vail. 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

Making the boys and girls in Valdosta, Georgia proud. 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Time for another winning texting keyword. We've been giving away tickets all weekend long to see one of the biggest acts in all of country music right now, and that's Riley Green. His Cowboys It Gets tour comes to Ameris Bank Amphitheater in Alpharetta less than a week now. Next Saturday, the 9th, tickets from Johnny's New York Style Pizza, and your winning texting keyword is WANT. W-A-N-T. Send WANT. I have to enunciate it bad because my hillbilly language says won't, but it's want. W-A-N-T. Send want to 470-474. 1015. I'm saying it slow because that's a new number. 470-474-1015 for a chance to win now. 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

love old Travis Tritt, don't you? Lord have mercy on the working man. Amen to that. So Cam Rainey, who played in downtown Talking Rock yesterday. Nice little show. Just a free show, so everybody has something to do on a beautiful day. If you've got people we need to put the spotlight on, independent artists like Cam Rainey from Dalton, hit me up at Tug Coward across the social media platforms. Georgia Country, Sunday night, 101.5. 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
13: Across the country right now, at this very moment, there are probably arguments taking place about who's doing more of the housework, the homework, the shuttling of kids from this activity to that. It's true. By and large, women do more of this than men. But doesn't have to be that way. And if you and your spouse can level that playing field, it's going to make both of you and your kids happier. Psychologist Yelena Kecmanovic says this might be how you get there. As hard as it might be at first, try to think of your partner like a teammate, not an adversary. Learn how to do some of the chores your partner does to get a better understanding of how much effort something takes. And finally, take the time to acknowledge what the other person is doing. And every now and then, even express your appreciation. That'll go a long way. I'm Dr. Sanjay Gupta, helping you live a better life.
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Karen Fairchild from Little Big Town and Luke Bryan home alone tonight. Tug with the birthday boy, John Hopkins, founding member of the Zac Brown Band. This is his solo stuff. It's called Each Other on 101.5.

over to the west side to Cedartown, Georgia, for Isabella Hartline, Songs Daddy's Money. She said she got started singing in elementary school when she auditioned for her school's West Side Idol. And I don't think she's looked back ever since.

Alan Jackson's played the Opry and the Ryman a million times. First time ever last month for Kenny Whitmire from Woodstock, Georgia. This is Georgia Country Sunday Night, all Georgia artists all evening long. I'm Tug playing me being me.

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14: If you are the parent of an infant, it can be really hard to find baby foods that are truly healthy for your child. According to a new study out of UNC Chapel Hill, almost three quarters of baby foods are ultra-processed and may contain additives that are linked to potential health problems later in life. The study's lead author said what shocked her was that the top ingredient in 71% of these baby foods wasn't a fruit or vegetable. It was one or more additives that babies' guts are not fully developed enough to be able to handle. Eating the right food at this stage of life is so important because this is when children begin developing dietary preferences for the rest of their lives. So take the extra time to look at the ingredient labels on the foods you are buying. You're going to want short lists and also ingredients that you recognize. I'm Dr. Sanjay Gupta, helping you live a better life.
15: What gift would make your mom feel like the number one mom? A vacation? A shopping spree? A trip to the spa? You could win $5,000 for the mom in your life with our Mother's Day giveaway. Just head to our website now to enter this national contest for a chance to win $5,000 for mom.
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Thomas Rhett, Georgia Country Sunday Night, all Georgia artists all evening long. Thomas from Valdosta, Tyler from Monroe, Georgia. Now, he had a little video that he shared on Instagram, and he said, I had some time off, and I was just riding in the car. No gear bag needed because he was singing, but he wasn't singing to anybody but just out loud like you and I do, singing into the steering wheel. And what was he singing? King George Strait. And check yes or no. His song is called Way Home on Georgia Country Sunday Night.

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Ian Munsick doing Love is Blind on the 11 o'clock news. Newest music out of Nashville before anybody else will play it. We've got a new number if you want to text me the songs that you like. 470-474-1015. But also, if you want to win some Riley Green tickets, the last chance this weekend for the VIP first listen experience with Riley and tickets to the Cowboy As It Gets Tour. I almost stumbled on that. Cowboy As It Gets Tour next Saturday. All from Johnny's New York Style Pizza. 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Send green to 470-474-1015. The 11 o'clock news continues. Dustin Lynch, Easy to Love.

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6: A better life with Dr. Sanjay Gupta.
7: The risk of stroke goes up for all of us as we age. But for women, the risk really amplifies after menopause. In fact, one in five women in the United States between the ages of 55 and 75 will have a stroke. But according to a new study carried out by researchers in California, adhering to the Mediterranean diet can significantly lower that risk. One expert said, "We continue to see study after study showing that a predominantly plant-based diet improves all sorts of different outcomes. Now, with this diet in particular, you've seen it lower the risk of certain types of cancer, diabetes, depression, dementia, even gum disease. Now, as a reminder, the Mediterranean diet prioritizes eating vegetables, fruits, beans, olive oil, nuts and fish, and limiting meat and dairy." I'm Dr. Sanjay Gupta, helping you live a better life.
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The return of Dan and Shay to country music. Song is called Say So. On the 11 o'clock news, the newest music out of Nashville here in Atlanta. And this is, you know, something that I always ask for. I solicit, if you like these new songs that we're playing, then shoot me a text and let me know at 470-474-1015. Flatland Calvary. I have a feeling this is a done deal. Everybody already likes this one. It's called Never Coming Back.

He was so good last weekend in Athens with Jason and Luke and Georgia Peach, Lauren, Elena. 11 o'clock news. No bad news, only good news. Good new country music. A artist my son actually introduced me to. He'd been listening to him since he was over at College of Charleston about 3 years ago. Saw him in a little bitty hole-in-the-wall venue over there in downtown. Wyatt Flores is his name, and the new song on the news is Running on E.

If you turn on the news at night, like right now, on any of the TV stations, it's all horrible news. On the 11 o'clock news on 101.5, hey, it's Tug. We only do good news. Good new songs. Lauren Elena, Chase Matthew, All My Exes, Into Atlas, Devil.

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12: If you are the parent of an infant, it can be really hard to find baby foods that are truly healthy for your child. According to a new study out of UNC Chapel Hill, almost three-quarters of baby foods are ultra-processed and may contain additives that are linked to potential health problems later in life. The study's lead author said what shocked her was that the top ingredient in 71% of these baby foods wasn't a fruit or vegetable. It was one or more additives that babies' guts are not fully developed enough to be able to handle. Eating the right food at this stage of life is so important because this is when children begin developing dietary preferences for the rest of their lives. So take the extra time to look at the ingredient labels on the foods you are buying. You're going to want short lists and also ingredients that you recognize. I'm Dr. Sanjay Gupta, helping you live a better life.
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If you do, shoot me a text and let me know. 470-474-1015. Note the new number, 11 o'clock news. Watkinsville, Georgia's Gavin Adcock, who's out on tour with Morgan Wallen. Song's called Wannabe.

Good morning. Good evening. Whatever time of day it is for you. Always happy that you are here. My name is Justin. This is the Overnight Ride. Like peanut butter and jelly or fries dipped in your Wendy's Frosty. It just makes sense together. It's brand new. Ella Langley, Morgan Wallen. I can't love you anymore on the Overnight Ride.

jobs that I work in. My name's Justin. This is the Overnight Ride. I guess technically I am playing injured. So we have a local concert here coming up in a couple weeks for CMA Fest. We have to film a whole bunch of videos to promote said concert. So on Friday, I come into work, middle of the day, not my norm. We do five videos of me just talking, promoting, et cetera, et cetera. At one point, they have a very good idea that I should go out in our truck here, and I'll pull up and we'll do a video. Like, oh, didn't see you there. Something cheesy like that. I go to grab the keys to the truck, slice my pants open on an end table that's like bent rebar. I ripped my pants. This is terrible. So my coworkers say, let's make a video out of it. We'll make it a bit. It'll be up on my Instagram at some point. So we do the video and then someone goes, you're bleeding. I was bleeding all the way down my leg through my Walmart pants, which were $17, but I was upset because I went and bought them the other week and I love them.

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10: You know, I watched a video the other day about kids getting landlines at home. 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

You know, she had a record signing here in Nashville the other day, and she brought a longhorn that walked up and down the line as people waited to meet her. I'm talking about Kacey Musgraves. It's new from her. Here's Loneliest Girl.

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0: Josh Ross, Hate How You Look on the overnight ride. He is working on a whole bunch of new music while at the same time renovating a cabin. What do you think's harder? Coming up with ideas for songs or doing drywall?
1: 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Second and third shifters, we are here for you. More of the overnight ride is next.
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Chevy Silverado on The Overnight Ride, a song about the truck he bought off his grandfather. Grandfather opened a used car lot called Speedy's. And when Bailey goes on stage, he has a work jacket that says Speedy's on it. Nice little touch. My name's Justin. His name's John Party. It's Boots Off on The Overnight Ride.

My name's Justin. This is The Overnight Ride. Megan Maroney has officially seen the stage for her Cloud 9 tour. Kicks off very, very soon. She did tell me it's going to be a whole bunch of pink. And she may be floating around. Here's medicine.

0: Cody Johnson, The Fall on the Overnight Ride. Banks of the Trinity out June 26th will be 16 songs. But Cody said there were over 20 that he considered for the record. Didn't want to go over 20. Narrowed it down to 16. One of the ones that got cut, he did co-write with his wife, Brandy, a while ago. Now, she's not a songwriter, but he did write it with her. And I'm sure we'll hear it eventually. It'll probably be on the deluxe version that'll come out a year after this version comes out. I'm sure.
1: 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The Overnight Ride will be right back.
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16: When it comes to the myriad reasons people don't get enough exercise, psychologist Diana Hill has heard them all. She's the author of a new book with a great title, I Know I Should Exercise, But. On a recent episode of my podcast, Chasing Life, Hill told me the number one reason people don't exercise is because they don't feel like they have enough time. She told us that she encourages people she works with to shift from an either-or mindset to a both and mindset. Hill herself uses time at her son's baseball game to walk around the field cheering him on instead of sitting on the sidelines. She also recommends setting up your space at home, at work, in the car to facilitate movement. So every night before I go to bed, I lay out my workout clothes next to my bathroom sink so they are waiting there for me as a good reminder. I'm Dr. Sanjay Gupta, helping you live a better life.
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Only Parker McCollum can point this out. My name's Justin. This is The Overnight Ride. I've never given any thought to this, but it's happened to me multiple times. You're going on vacation. You get on the plane. You notice someone. And then later on, you notice them at the front desk of your hotel. And then later on, you notice them at the pool at the hotel. There's always that one person from the flight. Feels like you're following them around. It's Parker killing me on The Overnight Ride.

I seem to be using the word belated a whole lot recently. My name's Justin. This is The Overnight Ride. Happy belated birthday to Eric Church and Ella Langley. Both their birthdays yesterday. Here's Ella. Be her on The Overnight Ride. She-

0: Brown and Woman on the Overnight Ride, just added to the ACM Awards, the list of performers. Him, Blake Shelton, Dan and Shay, Ella, Jordan Davis, Zach Topp, Thomas Rhett, Tucker Wetmore, all added. The show is coming up on May 17th. You can watch it on Prime Video.
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11: A better life with Dr. Sanjay Gupta.
12: So-called super agers, they are an enviable segment of the population. People who are older than 80, whose brains function like someone a fraction of their age. It's true, a lot of these people have genetics on their side, but more and more research is bearing out the idea that people who practice good brain health also slow their cognitive decline. Dr. Richard Isaacson, a pioneer in the Alzheimer's space, told us that, quote, his studies have found lifestyle changes including diet, exercise, reducing stress and optimizing sleep, along with managing vascular risk factors with certain medications, can actually help grow brain areas and also reduce telltale signs of Alzheimer's, such as tau tangles and amyloid plaques. What else helps? Staying social, surrounding yourself with family and friends, and maybe even volunteering for a real sense of purpose. I'm Dr. Sanjay Gupta, helping you live a better life.

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Tucker Wetmore, Brunette on the overnight ride. New male artist, the ACM Awards. They gave out some awards early. Tucker won his, was presented it by his mom on stage. I mean, just a proud moment. Kevin Powers, Shaboozy, Move On the Overnight Ride.

Today, May 4th. May the 4th be with you, officially. Star Wars Day. I'm a casual fan. My friends are very much into Star Wars. Sometimes when they talk about it, I don't know if they're talking about a person we went to high school with that I forgot about or a Star Wars character, because there's so many. We could try.

0: It may come to no shock as you, but I do own a Costco wholesale sweater. My name's Justin. It's the Overnight Ride. Not like a regular piece of clothing from there. It's got Costco printed all over it, and I wear it often. It's part of my comfies. It was very cold here in Nashville this weekend, so I wore it. And I'm out on the street, and it does attract attention. Someone went up to me and said, "Did you hear about the hot dog at Costco?" And my heart sunk. It fell into my feet. I mean, did they change the $1.50 hot dog and drink combo? They did. You can now sub it out for a bottle of water. 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You just got to go right into it. 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Still $1.50. Still the most consistent thing in my life.
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1: Sometimes you can tell a lot about what someone wants to do offline by looking at what they do online. 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

In the promotional video for the Jason Aldean and Luke Bryan tour together, the Double Down tour, it's very wholesome. Both their tour buses on the highway next to each other. At some point, they should just reach out and hold hands as the buses go down the road.

I totally forgot that when the zebra in Tennessee here in Nashville escaped, it was on the loose for a little bit. Everybody thought it was Brantley Gilbert's zebra. It was not his, but he does own a pet zebra. It's new from Brantley. Good damn. On the overnight ride. You are.

0: Kacey Musgraves, Loneliest Girl on the Overnight Ride off the brand new album, Middle of Nowhere. Celebrated the album release here in Nashville with a record signing, which, normal, album signing. She brought a Texas Longhorn, and it just greeted people in line and kind of walked around outside of the record shop. A little out of the norm.
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17: You and I have never met, but I'm willing to bet that there is something you would like to do, but you feel like you can't, that it's too hard, that you don't deserve it. A colleague of mine recently told me about this new book called Brave Shift, 30 Mindset Changes to Transform Your Life. It's written by a woman named Michelle Carrer. Carrer says the one thing most people forget when they set a goal is to attach a reason to it. 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

It was Peyton Manning and Tennessee's quarterback and their head coach of football. The Shotgunners with Luke Combs this past weekend as he played Neyland Stadium. I didn't have Peyton Manning on my prediction list on who would drink a beer with Luke on stage.

Moffat is back arranging flowers on social media. He says, do it for your wife, your girlfriend, your fiance, if she has a bad day or not. And then he shows you how to arrange flowers. He is a man of many talents. Shane Proffitt in Long Live Country.

whiskey brand owner, bar owner, actor, singer, musician, songwriter, and now doctor. I'm talking about Riley Green. Yes, you have to call him Dr. Riley Green. Was given an honorary doctorate last week from Jacksonville State University and was their spring commencement speaker. He can still call himself a doctor. It's honorary. If you show

0: Nobody. I thought it was going to be Wayne Newton or Fernando Mendoza, who just got drafted by the Vegas Raiders. He got on stage and said, a lot of people are flaky in this town. Five people bailed on him last minute to walk out with him. I'm going to save my predictions for Indianapolis, but I think it'll be the Colts quarterback, Daniel Jones. We'll know at the end of this week who walks out with Morgan.
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16: A better life with Dr. Sanjay Gupta.
17: In recent years, scientists have really dialed up the urgency to understand PFAS, sometimes referred to as forever chemicals because of how long they take to break down. The latest study found these chemicals may be aging men in their 50s and 60s a bit faster than men who are younger or older, or women of any age. Experts we talked to said the accumulation of PFAS may lower testosterone levels in men, impair sperm quality, and increase risks of testicular and kidney cancer. Women, it seems, just seem to be able to clear PFAS faster. Now, whether you're a man or a woman, trying to limit your exposure is a great idea. Three ways to do that. 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I'm Dr. Sanjay Gupta, helping you live a better life.

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0: Austin, this is the Overnight Ride. So when I asked Ian Munsick about this song, you'll know the part I'm talking about. I was calling it yodeling. He has a different word for it.
1: I call it howling.
0: Okay.
1: There's a lot of times where I'm in the writer room and my co-writers will be like, hey, instead of a bridge, can we do that Ian howl there? I'm like, again, do we have to have that? But man, it feels good. And it's just part of me. I feel like it brings you to Wyoming and the Rocky Mountains pretty well, you know? So.
0: Listen to Ian Munsick howl. This is Love is Blind on the Overnight Ride.
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0: 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Blake Shelton is opening up his 7th version of his bar. There's 2 in Nashville. I think that counts the one at the airport. A couple in Vegas, Orlando, Gatlinburg, his hometown, and now in late 2027 in Indy.
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8: When it comes to the myriad reasons people don't get enough exercise, psychologist Diana Hill has heard them all. She's the author of a new book with a great title, I Know I Should Exercise, But. On a recent episode of my podcast, Chasing Life, Hill told me the number one reason people don't exercise is because they don't feel like they have enough time. She told us that she encourages people she works with to shift from an either-or mindset to a both-and mindset. Hill herself uses time at her son's baseball game to walk around the field cheering him on, instead of sitting on the sidelines. She also recommends setting up your space at home, at work, in the car to facilitate movement. So every night before I go to bed, I lay out my workout clothes next to my bathroom sink, so they are waiting there for me as a good reminder. I'm Dr. Sanjay Gupta, helping you live a better life.
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Jason Davis, Redneck and You Know It on the overnight ride. Lainey Wilson performed over the weekend in the pouring down rain. She called it Lane or Shine, which feels like will be a song eventually. It's Somewhere Over Laredo on the overnight ride.

Cody Johnson in the fall on the overnight ride over the weekend. Opened up for George Strait. I feel like that's the only time you can say Cody Johnson opened for someone. For George Strait, it makes sense. Speaking of Georges, George Burge and Luke Bryan.

Bailey Zimmerman, Chevy Silverado on the overnight ride. Had the chance to see Bailey live in concert this past Friday night. He did an encore with a t-shirt cannon and a custom Nashville Predators hockey jersey that said SpaghettiOs on the back. It doesn't make sense to me, but it makes sense for Bailey. It just works. Here's Stephen Wilson Jr. and Gary.

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1: Sometimes you can tell a lot about what someone wants to do offline by looking at what they do online. Let me tell you about Pinterest's first parenting trend report. Pinterest is a huge platform. They have 600 million monthly users, 80 billion searches per month. The report found a shift from the iPad kid era to now, when parents are actually more interested in real-world adventures and hands-on activities. The Global Trends and Insights lead at Pinterest told us, families are thoughtfully designing childhoods rooted in creativity, intention, and meaningful experiences. One psychologist we spoke to said he sees this as a reflection of parents' desire to build core capacities in their children: resilience, curiosity, self-regulation, empathy. These things don't grow automatically, but are built through lived experience. I'm Dr. Sanjay Gupta, helping you live a better life.
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Say so. Big week for Ella Langley, of course, still at the top of the charts. Got the Powerhouse Award from Billboard. And had her birthday yesterday. Here's Be Heard on the Overnight Ride.

0: Tyler Nance keeps me sane on the overnight ride. We got some new performers announced for the ACM Awards coming up May 17th. You can watch it on Prime Video. Blake Shelton, Dan and Shay, Ella Langley, Jordan Davis, Kane Brown, the Red Clay Strays, Thomas Rhett, Zach Topp, Carter Faith. And we already knew Kojo, Lainey, Riley, Casey Musgraves, Little Big Town, and Miranda Lambert will be on the show. And of course, Shania Twain will be hosting. Again, the ACMs. Another little concert you can watch from home. May 17th, Prime Video.
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10: You know, I watched a video the other day about kids getting landlines at home. We haven't had a landline in my house in I can't even tell you how long, but seeing these parents about my age being teleported back to their own childhoods, a simpler time before screens, was really powerful. And as for the kids, they sat and had conversations with their grandparents without multitasking or being distracted by a screen. I thought this was a great way to have kids stay in touch with family members and friends without getting sucked into the smartphone era too young. Of course, you need other people close by to hop on board as well if this is something that's going to work. Perhaps most important, I realized, these relics can be a great conversation starter with your children. You can talk about what it really means to be connected in this day and age. Things have changed a lot. I'm Dr. Sanjay Gupta, helping you live a better life.
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your Jeep needs a new starter, Chase Matthew has some tutorials over on his social media. 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
1: Getting your heart broken can be really rough. It'll happen to most of us at some point in our lives. It's not just an emotional experience, it's a physical one too. Often described as getting the wind knocked out of you, a knot in your stomach, trouble sleeping. I recently spoke about this with Dr. Yoram Yovel, a psychiatrist and neuroscientist. He was on my podcast, Chasing Life. Now, he told me heartbreak doesn't have to last forever. And while your inclination might be to withdraw, isolate, and shut down, it's often the opposite of what supports healing. One of the things that helps us the most is reconnecting to other people you love. And the reverse is also true, he said. If someone you care about is struggling, don't give up on them. You hold the power to comfort loved ones that are in deep physical or emotional distress. I'm Dr. Sanjay Gupta, helping you live a better life.
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1: It was not too long ago we spoke with listener Felicia, who mentioned that she got out of a ticket when the cop just wanted to say bye, Felicia. And so he let her go with a warning just so he could say bye, Felicia, because, you know, that movie.
2: Bye, Felicia.
1: Exactly. Yep. And then Dallas says, I didn't tell y'all, but I got out of a ticket not too long ago.
2: Right. And I will tell y'all.
1: Normally you tell us, you won't believe how I got. Oh.
2: Okay. So I'm just going to tell you that honesty is the best policy.
3: It is.
2: Let me tell you what happened. I turned and I'm going down the road and I know the speed limit is 55 because I drive this road every single day.
1: May I ask which road this was?
2: You want to know?
1: Please.
2: Highway 278. Right where you turn at the hospital at Wellstar Paulding when you turn off a 120 on 278.
1: Wow.
2: Now, I know that the speed limit is 55. And I always try so hard to be so careful going through there. But Miss Jan and I had been going. We went to the grocery store and we'd done something else. And we were on our way home and we were just talking. Mm-hmm. And it was a beautiful day. The music was on.
1: Yeah, this music was on.
2: And I was like, oh my gosh, I better slow down. And I looked at my speedometer and I was going 71.
3: Wow.
2: At the same time that I looked at my speedometer, I looked across the lane and going the other direction was State Patrol.
3: Ooh.
2: And I said, well, let me just go ahead and pull over. And sure enough, you know what happened? He slammed his brakes on, came across, and came right after me. So he gets out of the car, and I was like, oh, God, Miss Janie's hot. Oh, he was so good looking.
1: Hold on. This was the biggest problem with the situation.
2: Oh, he was God, so Ms. Jan, good looking in he's that hot. Outfit, I swear. Oh, just a man in uniform. Y'all know how I am.
1: I know.
2: Anyways, he comes up to the car, and he asked for my license, and he said, can you tell me why you were going so fast? And I said to him, I know. I said, I turned, and I looked down at my speedometer, and I said to my mother-in-law, oh, my God, I'm going 71 miles an hour. What is wrong with me? Because the cops are really bad on that highway. And so I'm sure he clocked me, and he knew that I was going 71, but the fact that I told him I was going 71.
3: Yeah.
2: He's like, okay, well, you just hang on a minute. And I said, we've just been to the grocery store. We're just feeling good. And
1: don't you know who, officer, don't you know who I am?
2: No, I did not say that.
3: You're really hot.
2: I did not say that.
1: That works, too.
2: Yet. So anyways, he comes back to the car. He hands me my license. And he said, listen, just slow it down. He said, I know it's beautiful and it's a great day and you're feeling good. But he said, just slow it down. Oh. So then I asked him, I was like, hey, do you listen to country music? And he's like, sometimes. And then I told him what I did and who we were. And he's like, oh, yeah, I know that. I know that station. I was like, yeah.
1: You're lucky to take, you know, I listen just here and there. And I know that you want to go to jail. Today I make a dream come true.
2: That would be so funny. But I'm just telling you, honesty works.
3: Yeah.
2: It works.
3: Yep.
1: But it only works one time. One time I was on my way home. I was an eighth of a mile. I could see my house from the road and I was going too fast. And I got pulled over. Same thing. Wasn't paying attention. And the officer pulled me over. This is in Parker, Colorado. And I said, officer, I'm a dumbass. I have no words. And he goes, okay, dumbass, you live right there. Drive the 18 feet safely and slow it down.
3: Wow.
1: And he let me go.
2: Oh, that's so funny.
1: I was pulled over. I've been pulled over twice since then. And I tried, I'm a dumbass, and without flinching.
3: Okay,
1: and I got the dumbass, got the ticket.
2: Oh, man.
1: But that only works.
3: Yeah.
1: Lauren, any luck getting out of a ticket?
3: Yeah, once. Same thing, just being honest. It was when I was living in Nashville. I was 23, and I was on a different morning show, and I had to be there at 3:30 in the morning.
1: That was the nausea in the morning show.
3: It was early.
1: Yeah.
3: And I'm hauling ass to get there. I'm running a little bit late, and I'm going probably 80 miles per hour. And
2: good
3: this
2: Lord.
3: Cop pulls me over, and he goes, ma'am, where are you going at that speed at 3:30 in the morning? Like, what are you doing? And I just explained to him. I was like, I have to go to work. And he asked where I worked, and I told him. And he goes, oh, I listen to you guys every now and then. Let me ring your license up.
2: Make sure you're not wanted.
3: Yes. And I remember as I'm waiting on the side, there's a huge full moon and it's so bright. And I'm cursing myself. I'm like, I can't believe I'm getting a ticket right now. It's 3:30 in the morning. Who wants to be out here right now? And he comes back and he goes, for some reason, my system's down. It's not working. And you were honest. And I kind of like your show. So just slow it down.
1: I
3: kind of
1: like your show. See? Sometimes it works. Any lawyer. Just
2: honesty always is the best part.
1: No, but any lawyer will tell you, do not, that you're admitting fault. Never say anything. But yet sometimes it will get you out of a ticket. So how did you manage to get out of a ticket? What was your secret? What can we implement in our own life?

0: Kincaid in Dallas, slow it down until at least you hear how these people got out of tickets. Then you could drive a little bit faster and chance it this morning. We're talking about Marty. How did you get out of a ticket?
1: Well, actually, I was driving on a four-lane road in the town that I live in, and I had the whole family, including the in-laws, with me.
0: Fun.
1: And a sheriff deputy coming the opposite direction makes a U-turn and pulls me over, and I'm like, what did I do? He said, nothing. I just want your brother's phone number.
2: What?
0: So what? Like, what? How did he know who you were?
1: Brother. And he saw me and pulled me over because he didn't have my brother's phone number.
2: Oh, my gosh. That is crazy.
0: Wow.
3: That is the most, like, small town thing. That would only happen there.
0: Yeah.
2: Right. That is so crazy.
0: That's crazy. That's, Marty, that is the most random thing ever. Thank you very much.
2: I've never heard. That is so, I need your brother's phone number.
3: Yeah.
0: Darren, what phone number did the cop want from you? No. How did you get out of a ticket, Darren? What did you do?
4: So I was driving. I was riding a motorcycle home after doing a benefit ride for fallen soldiers, and going through Cobb County, which, by the way, stands for Count on Being Busted.
0: Yeah, you're not wrong.
4: Coming out, coming down 75, and I passed some guy. And I ended up coming over the hill at doing 95 and a 55, and I saw the cop put his radar gun down, and I immediately got over and pulled over, and he was on one side of the exit, the on-ramp, and I pulled over the other side. By the time he got to me, I had already got off my bike, took my helmet off, and he came up to me and said, hey, you didn't even give me a sporting chance. I told him, I can get back on my bike and I can go. But he checked my license. He's like, what were you doing? I'm like, I'm home from the benefit ride. He goes, well, I appreciate everything. You know, you respecting the fallen soldiers. Get on, be safe, slow down. So
0: he let you go.
2: Nice.
0: Because you had a creative response. Thank you, man. Appreciate you listening this morning.
2: Awesome.
0: Please bike safe this weekend. I hear you got a kid in the back of the car. Please bike safe. Hi, Justin.
5: Hey, good morning.
0: Justin, how did you get out of a ticket?
5: Yeah, so me and my wife are coming back from vacation. We had an infant at the time, and she was out of formula. And when I tell you she was screaming bloody murder, she was screaming bloody murder.
0: Yeah.
5: Like, nonstop. So we were rushing. We were just got back in town. We were going to the grocery. I was going. I think it was almost 20 over. And cop gets me. We literally pull into the grocery store parking lot. And he was like, so what's the rush? And I was like, she's out of formula. She's freaking out. And he heard, like, she was screaming the entire time. He's like, dude, you're good. Hurry up and go get that baby some formula.
0: Aw,
2: yeah.
0: See, that's quality. When you've got a newborn or a baby, you will do anything to make them happy. And also for your own sanity. Thank you for listening. Appreciate it. One more call. How'd you get out of a ticket? Amanda, hi.
6: Hi, good morning.
0: Was this a creative way you got out of a ticket, or was it luck?
6: No, it was sheer truth. I grew up in a very, very, very small town. Everybody knew everybody.
0: And if they didn't, they would pull over and ask you for a number of your sibling. Yes?
6: Yeah, almost. I had been out of town at an event, and I was on the way home. I was at the very last stop sign before I turned into my apartment complex, and the cop appeared out of nowhere. he pulled me over for rolling through the stop sign.
0: Yep.
6: I knew who he was just when he got out of the car, because obviously small town. He pulls up to the window, you know, or he comes up to the window, and he's like, he calls me by my first name, and he's like, you know, did you not see the stop sign? Well, it just so happened I was 8.5 months pregnant, and I had to go to the bathroom so bad. So I didn't fully stop at the stop sign, but I called him by his, you know, tag name, and I was like, look, it's fine if you want to write me a ticket. I understand, but can you please just come to my apartment?
2: let me pee first.
6: So I could go pee before he wrote me the ticket, because I didn't want to, you know, have an accident.
0: Yes. Did he still give you the ticket?
6: He did not.
0: Oh, yes. Good. He let you go. Yes. He let you go.
2: Yeah.
7: Love that.
0: So being pregnant can get you out of a ticket, especially if you have to go pee. And, you know, you are a trampoline for your unborn baby. Thank you, Amanda, for listening. Appreciate it. This message we got here, I was going about 90 miles an hour. And the state trooper pulled me over, asked me what I was doing. He'd been sitting there waiting on somebody to be speeding. Well, I was going so fast. I said, officer, I got here as quickly as I could. He laughed and let me go.
2: Love that.
0: Yep.
2: My best story, and I've told you this one, is when I had the red Corvette and he was sitting in the woods.
0: Mm-hmm.
2: And I don't know how fast I was going. It was fast. And I saw him immediately. He clocked you out and came after me. I immediately just pulled right over and he went by me.
0: Yep.
3: Wow.
2: And he turned around. He came back. I sat there and waited for him the whole time.
3: Yeah.
2: And when he came back, he's like, there's no way I can give you a ticket. He said, but you have got to slow that thing down.
0: Yeah. You can't, because this inspired Prince to write that song.
2: Is that what it
0: That's
2: was?
0: That's what happened. Thank you, Dallas. Appreciate it.
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11: You and I have never met, but I'm willing to bet that there is something you would like to do, but you feel like you can't, that it's too hard, that you don't deserve it. A colleague of mine recently told me about this new book called Brave Shift, 30 Mindset Changes to Transform Your Life. It's written by a woman named Michelle Carrer. Carrer says the one thing most people forget when they set a goal is to attach a reason to it. Having that reason is big, because when you don't want to do something that's necessary to reach your goal, you can go back to your reason to find the motivation you need. Try to frame your goal as something you want to achieve, as opposed to being a bad part of yourself that you want to change. That will make you more likely to succeed, as will asking for help. All of us need it, and it makes people feel good to help you achieve your goals. I'm Dr. Sanjay Gupta, helping you live a better life.
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2: Clothes are itchy. Look at my parts.
3: I don't like it. I think it's stupid. I'm not doing it.
4: You didn't lock the door. It says green to go. I'm coming through. I gotta pee.
5: Kincaid and Dallas.
6: Yeah, how you doing?
7: Was that boobies?
2: I don't know. Was it? Good morning. Welcome to Monday. It's the 4th of May.
3: Wow.
7: May the 4th be with you.
2: Oh, please.
3: May the 4th be with you, Kincaid.
2: Make it so. Everyone gets so mad in the Star Wars community when I bring up Star Trek references on May the 4th.
7: Don't even start.
2: Oh, they get really upset. I do it every year. I like to ruin your day every year with my Star Trek talk.
3: No fun.
2: Good morning. Hope you had a good weekend. Dallas, you were taking care of your husband and his tooth.
7: Lord, we were on dry socket watch this weekend.
3: Ooh.
7: Why are you men so hard-headed when it comes to telling you, why can y'all not follow directions?
2: Well, he wasn't following the care directions for his tooth that was extracted.
7: Well, okay, so Friday, mm-hmm. he had to have emergency, dental surgery because he woke up in the middle of the night. So it was a wisdom tooth he had to have taken out.
3: Okay.
7: And so he brought home this whole, the paper and stuff, and he's doing most everything. But I kept trying to explain to him, you're not out of the woods. Sometimes 7 days in, you're still not out of the woods with your tooth and getting a dry socket.
2: If you don't know what dry sockets are, it's the worst pain you could ever feel.
7: Let me tell you something. It's right up there with a kidney stone.
2: Yeah.
7: That's the kind of pain. It feels like somebody has gotten down into your jaw and they've got a hammer. And they're just hitting it as hard as possible.
2: And it's the nerves where they extract your tooth. You get that from using straws. All these things they tell you not to do after having a tooth taken out.
7: And he's been really good about that. But his problem is, he wants to do stuff. And I said, you have got to not do anything strenuous.
3: Yep. Yeah.
2: They tell you not to lift weights and don't go to the gym. Don't work out.
7: Anything. Yeah. That's what I told him. I said, you've just got to rest for a few days. I'm telling you, trying to get that through his thick skull was like... Oh, it wore me out. But I told him, I said, you get one, you're going to the barn. You'll stay at the barn. You will stay at the barn until I can get you to the dentist because I'm not
2: going to. That's Dallas's dental rehab facility. Yeah. It's called the barn.
7: I said, I'm not dealing with it because he doesn't handle pain very well. Mm-hmm. And I just could not make him understand how painful this is.
3: It seems like men want to learn the hard way because Clay's in the same way.
7: Why? Yeah. Why? Well, that one right there is too.
3: Yeah, you are like that.
2: I'm that one. That's my new name. Well, and the worst part is we forget and go through it all over again.
7: Oh, I just don't get, I don't understand. Yep. Don't understand. Oh.
2: I'm sorry. Well, I'm glad he's slowly recovering.
7: It was great.
3: Good
2: stuff.
7: Fantastic.
2: Lauren, I live vicariously through you this weekend. I know that you said you weren't going to do much, but even you not doing much was probably way more than I did. What were you up to?
3: I did nothing, which was amazing. The only thing I did was see the Michael Jackson movie Saturday night, which it was incredible. It was so hard not to. I get now why I see videos of people singing and dancing in the theater.
7: Yes.
3: I looked around during the songs. Everybody was trying not to get up from their seats, but they were doing like a little boogie down in their dance and like
2: a butt shuffle.
3: Yes, and like slightly singing along. Like, ooh, it was catchy and groovy and fun.
7: I can't wait to see it.
3: It was really great. I didn't realize that the movie was based off of, like, there's going to be two parts. I didn't realize that this was just the first part of forming the Jackson 5, him leaving and going solo. And then it ends right pretty much as he officially goes solo. Yeah. So there'll be a part two.
7: But there's a lot more to come.
3: Yes. So, definitely recommend seeing that. And then other than that, I just had a nice relaxing weekend, which was much needed. Got a lot done around the house.
7: I slept till 10 o'clock Saturday and Sunday.
3: I slept till 10 o'clock on Sunday. And I was like, who is she?
2: I would have slept till 10 o'clock. But of course, you know, the child who went to bed at 10 o'clock at night woke up like he was going to school at 6:45 and came out of bed. Miles
7: got up. I gotta tell you, I've been cracking a whip. Get back in that bed. Get back in that bed right now.
2: No, you just try to keep sleeping, and Miles just watches TV. Back, and I keep telling Aaron, I'm like, they're so different than I was. I would get up, even at 5 years old, I would get up, I'd make cereal, I'd sit downstairs right by the TV and wait till my parents came down. The thought of even climbing in my parents' bed while they were sleeping was never even an option.
7: Well, I would climb into the bed with my parents, but I would go right back to sleep.
2: You'd sleep back home.
3: Yeah, I remember climbing into bed with my parents, and they'd be like, let's go back to sleep. And for some reason, it would be better to fall asleep with them.
7: Yes.
3: Yeah.
2: No, he never goes back to sleep. No, you got to end up watching. And then the TV's so bright, whatever. So I have a question for Lauren.
3: Yes.
2: I gave you $20 on Friday before we left here.
7: I said, what was that for?
2: I gave her $20 and I said, this is for something special. I want you to take this. I want you to get a redo on that salad. She went to go buy a salad like last week and they gave her lettuce instead of the Cobb salad she had expected and deserved.
3: Yes, I asked for a Cobb salad with grilled chicken and the only thing I asked to be held on it with it was the tomatoes. And all they gave me was a box of lettuce. That's all they gave me.
2: And I said, please take this $20 and you go get you a salad. Did you get your salad?
3: I did not. I still have the $20. You can have it back.
2: I'll take that money back.
3: I can show you. When I was leaving work on Friday, I was just so tired, so just ready to get home that I didn't stop and do anything. And we just got takeout.
2: Well, with interest, that is $20.15. I expect that you did not spend that.
3: Yeah, I'll give it to you.
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0: New Country 101.5, Kincaid in Dallas. I'm so excited to get nosy today. We're doing What Are Your Neighbors Up To later on. Then after that, Miss Connections coming back today. There's lots of stuff that's nearby.
1: You are living your best life with Miss Connections.
0: Yeah. Well, I love it because this could literally have been any of us who got the attention of these random people when you were just out shopping. A lot of it took place at grocery stores. We're going to fill you in on Miss Connections. I got to tell you about where I was taken to on Friday. What was supposed to be an hour tops ended up being 3 hours and left me with a migraine and useless for most of the weekend.
1: I just cannot believe this happened to you.
0: I have sound from this place that I was taken to on Friday. I have to play for you and see. I have a minute of it just to pad the conversation. I think after 10 seconds, you'll want me to turn it down. That's a little bit later on. Up next, Dallas's Dish.
1: Tucker Wetmore got a huge, I'm talking huge surprise over the weekend. I'll tell you what that was. Ooh, trouble with the Post Malone Jelly Roll Tour. We talked about this a couple of weeks ago, but now something's been done. I'll tell you what that is.
0: I hate to say, I saw what they said.
1: I don't believe it. And how about 2 million people on a beach for a concert? I'm out, but I'll tell you who did it, and it was crazy.

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0: Tucker Wetmore got quite the surprise from Thomas Rhett while he was on stage in London.
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4: What's up, Tuck? Thomas Rhett here. We're on our way. I'm on the simulator, which is what you should be doing because your golf game is trash. But other than that, I just want to say congratulations on winning ACM Male New Artist of the Year. Everybody get crazy. Get crazy.
5: Wow, to find out you got best male artist for the ACM.
0: Best
5: new male artist. Well, he should have all the awards.
0: The cool thing, Tucker's mom came out to hand him the award.
6: Oh, that's so cool.
0: That. The ACMs come up on May 17th. Remember, you stream them on Amazon. Shania Twain will be your host.
5: I think that Thomas Rhett should interrupt more things with announcements. Dallas, when you get home, your stuff in the dryer. You left it. It's dry. Take it out. It's Thomas Rhett.
0: I have you to know I got it out last night.
5: Dallas, your fence still needs painted.
0: Yes, it does. All right. Post Malone canceled the start of his stadium tour with Jelly Roll. Now, a few weeks ago, we talked about the fact that tickets were not selling. A total of 6 shows were refunded, and the tour will now kick off June 12th in Indianapolis. He said he needs more time to finish his double album before the tour starts, but fans speculate it could have something to do with the recent reports of low ticket sales. Some of the shows were even offering discounts to try to move the tickets.
5: Dallas, can you please ask the coin? Because here's what I think. I think the economy's terrible. Gas is expensive. We're trying to save.
0: You did it last year.
5: A lot of people, that's what I was going to get to. A lot of people who saw you, you know, already saw you.
0: Yeah.
5: And it's tough to justify those expenses.
0: Okay.
5: Does the coin agree with what he said, or is it what we think?
0: All right, I'm going to say heads agree, tails it's tickets.
5: Okay.
0: Tails tickets.
5: Tails
0: okay,
5: tickets.
0: Ready?
5: All right.
0: Tails.
5: Tails tickets.
6: Yeah, so I thought.
0: That's what the coin says. Tails tickets see you.
5: It's tough right now.
0: Yeah, it is. Everything's so tough.
5: You're trying to plan your summer, and you got to go, if I do this, I can't do this, this, and this. So it's tough choices being made.
6: And
5: everywhere.
6: Stadiums is very ambitious for them. That's a lot of people.
0: Yes.
6: Yeah.
0: Like I said, they did it last year, so take a year off for sure. Devil Wears Prada 2 exceeded projections by earning $77 million on its debut weekend. Y'all, I had no idea that it was this low, but the original in 2006, first of all, it's so hard to believe that it was that long ago. The original in the first weekend only earned $27.5 million.
5: Wasn't that like one of those sleeper movies that more people saw? Like it kind of maintained over the weeks.
0: Yeah, because I did not see the first one at the movies. But then after I saw it, you know, on whatever it was I saw it on, I was like, oh my God, I love this.
5: Michael Jackson still made $50 million. In box office.
0: Yeah, I think they've already passed $400 million.
6: As someone who was at the movie theater this weekend, let me tell you, the movie theater industry is not struggling. Every single show that we saw or we tried to book tickets for was completely sold out, or there's one or two tickets left. The place was packed. Even Project Hail Mary, that's been out for over a month, we just looked just to see, sold out.
5: Well, you know what? These two movies are not superhero movies. Let's maybe make some more movies that we can be entertained by that don't necessarily need to be superhero movies. Doesn't have to be a Marvel movie to bring people in.
0: I love my superhero movies.
5: Why don't you go watch the old ones that no one saw?
0: I do. Right. You know what? I just rented Iron Man 3 the other night. I've seen it many times, but that's what Scott said. He's like, you just paid $20 rent a movie.
5: Why don't you just own a physical copy of that?
0: I know, I need to. And Shakira performed. I forgot she was doing this.
7: I remember
0: reading this story, and I thought, this is going to be crazy, and it was. An estimated 2 million people showed up for this free concert on Rio de Janeiro's Copacabana Beach. Saturday night.
7: Yes.
0: 2 million people? Uh-uh. Fly me over in a drone, but don't put me on the beach.
5: So you'd like to be flown over in a drone just to see what's happening?
0: Yeah, I'd like to see what's happening, but 2 million people, I don't want to be there.
5: Dallas is offering a new concert opportunity. This could so ruin the concert industry.
0: The fly over drone.
5: It's called Drone and Home, where you just fly over for a little bit, you catch one song, and then you
0: Wouldn't
5: go home.
0: That be great?
5: Drone and Home with
0: Picks
5: Dallas.
0: Picks you up at the house, brings you over, lets you see a couple of songs, then it heads back and drops you off in your yard.
5: Drone and Home.
0: I'm all about it. I'm jealous. It's a dish.
5: At first, I made fun of this, and then I saw the videos from the employees over the weekend, and then I felt awful. But when we get back, this guy thinks he's able to pull it off. He has millions of dollars.

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12: There's something I'd like to talk to you about today, something that's been circulating on the internet that's become a real problem. 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Let me tell you clearly, these videos are scams. They are designed to take your money. Now, a couple things you should keep in mind. If something sounds too good to be true, it probably is. When you look at these videos, if they don't seem natural, if there's something off about them, the audio or the video, it's probably AI generated. And if you come across something that does pique your interest, see if you can find evidence of it from other sources. I promise you this, if I discover something incredible that you need to know about, I'm going to talk about it somewhere that you can easily find, not on some shady social media site. I'm Dr. Sanjay Gupta, helping you live a better life.
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2: You couldn't escape it this weekend. I mean, except for those who went to the ticket counter on Saturday going, wait, why can't we fly? Spirit Airlines shutting down. It was bewildering me as somebody who literally a week out starts refreshing my phone every hour to see the latest departure info when I'm flying somewhere. But I'm also the guy who gets to the airport 5 hours early because I can't help myself. But all the people who had no idea, who just, they were just living in their own world off the grid and didn't know what was going on with Spirit. We had a coworker across the hall. She flew out Friday afternoon on Spirit. And I sent her a message. I'm like, you're making history. Are you doing this to have something to talk about on your show? She's like, don't say that. I'm hoping for a good outcome. And she had to make arrangements to get back.
3: Wow.
2: Different airline.
4: Yeah, but where she went?
3: Delta.
2: Yes, Dallas, yeah. Proponent
4: she
2: of Delta.
4: Went to Delta.
3: Okay, in their defense, though, I feel like this Spirit closure came out of nowhere. Like, I understand a couple weeks ago we were talking about that they might get bought out.
2: Well,
3: and
2: a couple
3: saved.
2: Weeks ago, remember we were talking, they got voted best airline in that one poll?
3: Yeah. And then, so I do feel like
4: that was a lie. I don't know who made that up. Somebody made it up.
2: But you couldn't help but feel bad for the employees who are posting on social media over the weekend.
3: Sad. I saw somebody post a picture of two Spirit planes saying goodbye to each other, and I felt bad for the planes.
2: Did you see the pilot, the Spirit pilot? It was his last flight before retiring, and he flew home on Southwest, and the Southwest crew arranged for the water cannons.
3: Aww.
2: That's something they do for pilots who retire, and they arranged for it even though he was a passenger, which was really nice of them.
4: Oh, I love that.
2: The community's really tight. They will get together when someone needs something or to recognize someone who is retiring like that. But then there's this guy. I don't want to say he's raised because he's got pledges over $20 million. He wants to resurrect the airline.
5: Spirit Airlines just went bankrupt, right? I'm the guy that flew Spirit Airlines for 24 hours straight. There's more than 250 million individuals over the age of 18 in the United States. Now, if we took only 20% of them and paid basically the average fare of a Spirit Airlines flight, which is somewhere around $30 to $40, we could buy Spirit Airlines. This is a genius idea. We nationalize Spirit Airlines. Owned by the people. Airline's going. We make a new airline. Let's buy an airline. I should make a Venmo for this.
4: Okay, yeah. Did you put the Norman Greenbaum behind
2: him? No, he did. Spirit in the Sky. Okay. It's been the theme song lately.
3: Also, what? $30 to $40 is the average airplane ticket?
2: Yes.
3: Maybe a couple of years ago, I've been flying Spirit, and they're still $100 a ticket, which I understand is cheaper than the other airlines, but then they get you on the hidden fees.
2: Yeah.
4: Yes.
2: If you truly just want to leave with the clothes on your back and go somewhere last minute, it was great if... Sad to say, if someone passed away and you had to be there now,
4: right.
2: It would have cost so much money to fly on like a Delta or something else. But no, it's sad for those who knew what they were getting into by getting on the airline. It's it's one less option, and sadly, less competition means that everybody can raise their prices.
3: Mm-hmm. So
2: it's unfortunate.
4: Yeah, I just feel so bad for all the people that lost their jobs.
3: Yes.
4: Very sad.
3: Yeah.
2: So I hope they find something else, and I hope that already you could see, and you know, I saw over the weekend too that JetBlue was not far behind from being in trouble, but this might actually help JetBlue now because of all the added passengers.
4: Other people. So. My question was, I kept thinking about what if they were not at their home hub? How did they, like the flight attendants and the pilots and stuff, did they ground the plane right there?
2: Yeah, wherever they were, when they shut down operations, which was early on Saturday morning, wherever they were, that was it.
3: Wow.
2: And so I'd heard that their unions were helping them get back because they were kind of just there.
4: Wow.
3: Yeah. I can't believe they did. Yeah, they just shut it down like that without making sure everyone got
4: crazy.
3: Home where they needed to.
2: Well, yeah, because there's no crew scheduling to help you get back. There's none of that. So it's really, really interesting to see.
4: The only thing that we can equate that to is when we were shut down when COVID happened.
3: Yeah.
4: Remember?
2: Yeah, we were told don't go to work.
4: They called us on Tuesday and said, don't come back to the station tomorrow.
2: But we still had jobs. You just had to do it remotely. But that
4: was
2: yeah,
4: but
2: that
4: it was so weird. Like, you can't go back and get any of your stuff. You can't be up there.
2: We didn't expect that call. That was totally bizarre.
4: I know. So. Well, I just feel bad for all those people.
2: Yeah, our thoughts are with the employees. We hope that you find something else. Would you like to play the game this morning? I woke up extra early. I've done a little bit of exercise this morning. I might jump up and down. Are you smarter than Kincaid? We're going to play the game next. You're playing for a t-shirt right now that says, I am smarter than Kincaid, that you can wear proudly wherever you go. If you'd like to play the game, please note the new number, 470-474-1015. First one through, you'll play against me next.
1: Get ready to fill her up.
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16: You know, I watched a video the other day about kids getting landlines at home. We haven't had a landline in my house in I can't even tell you how long. But seeing these parents about my age being teleported back to their own childhoods, a simpler time before screens, was really powerful. And as for the kids, they sat and had conversations with their grandparents without multitasking or being distracted by a screen. I thought this was a great way to have kids stay in touch with family members and friends without getting sucked into the smartphone era too young. Of course, you need other people close by to hop on board as well if this is something that's going to work. Perhaps most important, I realized, these relics can be a great conversation starter with your children. You can talk about what it really means to be connected in this day and age. Things have changed a lot. I'm Dr. Sanjay Gupta, helping you live a better life.
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1: Judging by the energy she has this morning, Caitlin's so going to win. Good morning, Caitlin. Welcome.
2: Good morning.
1: Caitlin, what do you do for a living? Because when you called in, you were the most awake person on the phone, in the room, in the building. What do you do?
2: I am a nurse over here at Kinston Hospital. Happy Nurses Week to all the nurses out there.
1: It's Nurses Week.
3: Yes.
1: You know how much we love our nurses. Thank you, thank you, thank you for everything
2: you
1: do. Y'all don't get enough credit. The doctors hardly do anything. Thank you. Sorry, I'm sorry. We love you. Thank you, nurses. Thank you.
2: Thank you so much.
1: Dallas, did you lean heavy on the medical questions, not knowing that Caitlin would get through this morning?
3: I did not. I did not. I had no idea that you would be going up against a nurse today.
1: All right. This will be pretty interesting.
2: Oh, no.
1: You know how it works, Caitlin. There are five questions. I'm leaving the room. I wish you the best of luck. I'm feeling spry. Good luck.
2: Oh, thank you.
4: He's looking spry the way he's getting out of here.
3: Look how fast he's moving.
5: There is a Whopper on.
3: Wow. Y'all, Kincaid's having a Whopper for breakfast.
4: Which is a normal Whopper, I found out. I thought maybe they might put egg on it or something.
3: No,
4: it's just a normal
3: Whopper.
4: Just in the morning.
3: What were you going to say, Caitlin?
2: I said, that actually sounds kind of good.
3: Okay. Well, we just have weird body clocks, and we like hamburgers and stuff like that morning. Okay, anyways, here we go. What is question number one? What is the capital of Spain, Caitlin? The capital of Spain.
2: Capital of Spain, Madrid.
3: Okay. Question number two. Which is the only vowel on a standard keyboard that is not on the top line of letters?
2: E?
3: You said E? Okay. Question number three. What did the crocodile swallow in Peter Pan?
2: A clock.
3: Okay. Question number four. Who was the first American to go into space?
2: Louis Armstrong.
3: Okay.
2: No.
3: You know what? I'm going to go ahead to say what you were going to say.
2: Neil Armstrong.
3: All right. Question number five. In what state did the first official American baseball game take place?
2: I feel like I should know this. My husband's such a baseball nerd. I'm going to go... New Jersey.
3: Okay. All right. Let's get him back in here.
5: Code blue. Code blue. Sorry.
3: We were just having some fun talking about your Whopper.
4: Yeah.
3: We were talking about your Whopper.
4: Yeah.
1: So personal without me in the room.
4: I know she agrees that it sounds good right now.
3: Yeah, she said it sounds pretty good.
1: I learned that you can get Whoppers now for breakfast at Burger King.
3: So he's very excited.
1: Very excited.
2: I heard.
3: Okay, Kincaid, question number one. And by the way, Caitlin did very well.
1: She's a nurse. They're brilliant.
3: What is the capital of Spain?
1: It's Barcelona?
3: Nope. Oh. It is Madrid.
1: Oh, wow.
3: Caitlin knew that one. Question number two. Which is the only vowel on a standard keyboard that is not on the top line of letters? Don't look. Don't look. Don't look.
1: That is not on the top. It's Q-W-E-R-T. That's on the top one. Is it I?
3: No, it's A.
1: That's great. I have one, two, three keyboards here. I can't look at them.
4: I give you credit for not looking down because you could have easily just looked at your
1: I didn't want to do it to you. No, I'm not a cheater.
3: Question three. What did the crocodile swallow in Peter Pan? Other than Hook's arm.
1: Don't get mad.
3: You've never seen it.
1: I've never seen it. So obviously peanut butter, because that's why there's Peter Pan. No, it's not peanut butter. Just send her the shirt at this point.
3: A clock.
1: A clock?
3: Yeah.
1: It's not how you tell time.
3: It's a long story, but I'm not even going to explain it to you. Caitlin did get that one right. Question four. Who was the first American to go into space?
1: The first American. It wasn't Gus Grissom. Was it Gus Grissom?
3: No. Alan Shepard.
1: Alan Shepard.
3: Yes, Alan
1: Shepard. In the Mercury
3: Shepard.
1: Program. Yes. Yeah, I should know that.
3: To begin with, Caitlin said Louis Armstrong.
1: Louis Armstrong.
6: I see the planet from up above.
3: And question number five, which Caitlin got this one right,
1: what was
3: I was like, wow.
2: In
3: what state did the first official American baseball game take place?
1: The state? New York.
3: Nope.
1: What was
3: New
1: it?
3: Jersey.
7: New Jersey. Oh,
3: New Jersey.
1: Caitlin, you are so much smarter. What was her grand total?
3: Her total was 3, and yours was 0.
1: I am a goose egg today, Caitlin.
3: You
1: congratulations.
3: Are smarter than Kincaid.
1: That's great. And unlike the tech who did my last blood draw, I'm sure you could find the vein in one shot. Caitlin, hang on. We'll grab all your info. Thank you for being smarter. We love our nurses.
3: Wow.
1: Enjoy. You shouldn't just get this week. You should have every day.
2: Real quick. Can you guys do me a favor and play some Zach John King? He's my cousin. Shameless plug. He's going to be at Braves Fest.
1: Okay, Zach John King. All right, we'll try to get some in the mix for you. Thank you so much.
2: Yay,
1: Caitlin,
2: awesome.
1: We're excited. I guess we're going to see you there and also meet your cousin at some point, too. This is so exciting. Hang on. That's Caitlin, who's amazing.

0: 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Next thing we have for you to win this morning happens at 8:35, and we're doing it all this week. That would be Kacey Musgraves' concert at State Farm Arena, winning all this weekend, coming up at 8:35. Then on Friday, fill her up.
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5: A better life with Dr. Sanjay Gupta.
6: We are finally starting to learn more things we can do to keep our brains sharp as we age. A lot of people think crossword puzzles or Sudoku might do the trick, but the science doesn't really bear that out. What one recent study found, though, was that a certain type of brain training seems to have a significant impact on cognition as we get older. It wasn't memory or even problem-solving tasks that moved the needle. It was an interactive computerized game that tested the ability to recognize two separate images in faster and faster sequences. It's what we call a task of divided attention, in which you don't have a conscious strategy on how to improve. That's according to the study's lead author. You're just trying to do the best you can to figure out how to divide your attention. Now, the game in this study was called Double Decision. If you want to find it and try it out yourself. I'm Dr. Sanjay Gupta, helping you live a better life.
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1: 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Sunshine today with a high around 77. 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

0: Thank you for listening to us on New Country 101.5. It's Kincaid in Dallas, and you're almost in time for up. But wait, there's more, which is silly news from around the world, like ridiculous news. Like, people are so obsessed over Pokemon that this man, he camped out in the store so that he could have access to the first batch of new cards. How do you think this ended, Dallas? Take a guess.
1: Probably not good.
0: Mm-hmm.
1: Bet he went to jail.
2: He didn't catch them all?
0: They caught him. Details on the way. Dallas.
1: Y'all, we've had so many Pokemon stories in the last, like, three or four months.
2: It's back.
0: Yeah.
1: It's crazy.
0: It's a currency at this point.
1: Have you ever heard the story when someone goes in and they have a medical procedure or something's going on with them, they're in the hospital, and they wake up and they're speaking a different language?
0: Yeah, it's crazy.
1: Okay, I've got quite the story about just that coming up. Lauren?
2: They are calling it the most uncomfortable ballpark proposal of all time. And it happened yesterday.
1: Oh,
0: yes.
1: I hate it when this happens.
2: It was a rough one.
0: Only no.

0: But Wait, There's More is sponsored by Oxydine Law. We play to win.
1: But wait, there's more.
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3: Things you cannot do. Hide inside a store while they're closed so you can get to the Pokemon cards first. That's what a 45-year-old man allegedly did. Arrested for burglary, hiding inside a closed Best Buy store in Pasadena ahead of a Pokemon card release. His name is Patrick Keys, which is ironic because he didn't have the keys. He was discovered by employees monitoring live security feeds at 1 in the morning as he walked through the store. Pasadena police responded to the call and found no signs of forced entry. Keys remained inside when the store was closed. He was arrested without incident. At the time, Pokemon fans were camped outside of the store anticipating the new card drop.
4: Are you holding back a Whopper burp?
3: I was totally holding back a burp and I stifled it. Yeah.
5: You did well, I thought.
3: So thank you very much. I tried my best. Literally, it is, you know, this is modern day treasure hunting.
4: So getting to these cards first. He didn't steal the cards. He just wanted to be in the store to get them first.
3: Well, it's interesting, though, that they are getting him on burglary. I can't help but wonder if it was his motive to steal them maybe while the store was closed and walk out when it opened, or whether he just wanted to get there first. You know what I mean?
4: Because
3: he was there
4: crazy
3: at 1 in the morning. Store was closed.
4: Yeah.
3: He's hiding in the store. I don't know, but then he's walking around. Dude, they have cameras. They don't shut the cameras off overnight.
4: Right. And probably motion sensors
3: on their
4: alarms and stuff.
3: So, yeah.
4: Crazy.
3: But wait, there's more. Dallas.
4: Okay, he's an American man. He's in his 50s. He has prostate cancer. And they think the cancer is what caused this. He developed an uncontrollable Irish accent.
5: What?
4: Yep. This happened during treatment. Duke University and the Carolina Urologic Research Center, the researchers published the case in the British Medical Journal, calling it the first foreign accent syndrome case linked to prostate cancer. The patient maintained the Irish language for 20 months.
6: 20 months?
4: Treatments.
5: 20 months of sounding like a leprechaun.
4: 20 months.
3: And then did he all of a sudden, did it fade away or just stop? Do we know?
4: He died.
3: Oh, no.
4: Yeah.
3: Oh, no.
4: So, yeah.
5: Oh, wow.
4: Although he lived in England during his 20s and had distant Irish family connections, he never spoke with an Irish accent previously. Doctors believed that this was some kind of neurological disorder, and it's caused by the syndrome where cancer patients, their immune systems attack brain and nerve tissue. His accent was uncontrollable, present in all settings, gradually becoming just persistent. Only two other cases like this have ever existed, both involving women patients between 2009 and 2011.
5: Wow.
4: Isn't that crazy?
3: Fascinating.
5: Yeah, it really is.
4: I just wake up and you're
5: top of the morning to you.
3: It's bad enough. You're trying to fight cancer, and then
4: right,
3: this on top.
4: And this on top of it, yeah.
3: You become a spectacle, which is, I'm sure, nothing he wanted.
4: Yeah. Without a doubt. Lauren, what you got?
5: Okay, so it has been, if you're a Boston sports fan, it's been a rough year for you. You started with the Patriots losing really badly in the Super Bowl. Then the Red Sox have sucked all year. The Celtics blew their 3-1 lead over the weekend, and same with the Boston Bruins. And then yesterday at Fenway Park, they put up on the big screen a couple who the man was proposing to his girlfriend. And the crowd starts going crazy. Everyone's super excited and happy. And then you just see her look extremely confused, scared. The crowd goes silent and she goes, I don't know. For the camera to then just quickly cut away. Yeah, this went viral yesterday on Twitter and everywhere online. People were saying, who were at the game, they were like, wow, I just saw the worst proposal ever. If anybody got video of that, please post it. And then, of course, a few people did. It was posted a couple hours later. And, yeah, that's a rough one.
3: And we post it, too, just so you can see what not to do.
5: No one's getting a ring in Boston this year.
3: I've had friends who proposed and they were told no. And it's like when they came to me and said this, like, why would you even think that she would want this, man? You two are barely hanging on.
4: Wouldn't you discuss that beforehand?
5: To say, like, to propose to somebody, there had to have been some discussions beforehand. Mm-hmm. If you're just doing a proposal out of nowhere, you almost deserve to get a no.
3: I agree.
5: There's got to be a lot of planning.
3: The people who are in bad relationships who think that's going to change everything. Oh, I'm going to propose. That'll make everything better. They're the same people. Oh, having a baby would fix this marriage.
5: Oh, no. God.
3: You know?
4: Mm-mm.
5: I'll never forget when I was in middle school. It was after school.
6: Who proposed to you?
5: No. Oh. This happened on the loudspeaker. One of the teachers went over the loudspeaker and proposed to his girlfriend who was visiting him after school hours.
3: And
5: he said, her name was like Samantha or something. Samantha, will you marry me? And she went up to the office where you'd make the PA announcements. And she told him no.
4: But the whole
5: school had heard it.
6: Samantha.
4: Wow.
6: Will you marry me? No.
5: Oof. Detention.
6: Okay, well, we're serving Salisbury steak in the cafeteria now. Recess will happen in 10 minutes.
4: Someone just sent a text that said, don't ever talk about Boston sports.
5: Hey, listen, as a New York sports lover, I love to see Boston's downfall right now. But wait, that's all.
6: Thank you.

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1: To be honest, I really just like the space. I like the atmosphere there. I love their smoothie bar, and I just go there with my laptop and use it as kind of an offsite workspace.
0: I'm just going to say this. 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That's next.
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9: You know, I watched a video the other day about kids getting landlines at home. We haven't had a landline in my house in, I can't even tell you how long. But seeing these parents about my age being teleported back to the

0: Better Life with Dr. Sanjay Gupta.
1: In recent years, scientists have really dialed up the urgency to understand PFAS, sometimes referred to as forever chemicals because of how long they take to break down. The latest study found these chemicals may be aging men in their 50s and 60s a bit faster than men who are younger or older or women of any age. Experts we talked to said the accumulation of PFAS may lower testosterone levels in men, impair sperm quality, and increase risks of testicular and kidney cancer. Women, it seems, just seem to be able to clear PFAS faster. Now, whether you're a man or a woman, trying to limit your exposure is a great idea. Three ways to do that. Filter your drinking water. Don't use non-stick cookware like Teflon, and avoid fast food packaging, which are sometimes coated with these chemicals. I'm Dr. Sanjay Gupta, helping you live a better life.
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1: A day filled with partial sunshine and temps around 77.
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2: My Little Secret is I paid for a gym membership for a year, and I go there and I don't work out.
3: Oh, there's someone you have a crush on. That's the only reason why you go there.
4: You're selling drugs.
3: Oh, you sell drugs, and you have a crush on the girl you're selling drugs to.
2: Oh, man, your stories are so much more interesting than mine.
3: No, that's not that one. Why are you going to the gym but not working out? What's that for you?
2: To be honest, I really just like the space. I like the atmosphere there. I love their smoothie bar, and I just go there with my laptop and use it as kind of an offsite workspace. And on top of that, like, I wear my gym clothes, so I look like I'm there to work out, because otherwise it would kind of be weird. But I'm on a GLP, and I actually lost 25 pounds separately, so people are always complimenting me, like, hey, man, you're looking good. I'm like, yeah, I had a big workout, you know, but I'm just there rocking out my spreadsheet and sipping on my smoothie, and I never lifted a weight there.
4: Has no one noticed that you're not on any of the equipment?
3: No, they're too busy. They're living their own life.
4: Is
3: He's
4: that
3: just
4: what
3: there.
4: They're doing? Yeah. Okay.
2: No one's tracking me.
3: Dennis, you know how at Olive Garden, when you're there, your family, at the gym, if you're there, you must have just worked out. Otherwise, why would you be there? Nobody does that.
4: I guess so.
3: And when you say you like the vibe, I'm guessing, I don't want to say the name of the gym, but I once belonged to this gym, I'm guessing it sounds a lot like Sideline Katniss. But it's not. Do you know what gym I'm talking about, Dallas? It looks like a high school outside. It's huge. It's Lifetime Fitness, Dallas.
4: Oh, yeah. Lifetime. Yeah.
3: Those are really nice.
4: Yeah. I was thinking I had goals on my mind.
3: No, I'm thinking it's Lifetime.
4: Yeah.
3: Yeah.
4: Those are huge.
3: And
4: there
3: is a vibe inside that place. Yeah. And you could get lost. You could literally hang out there and no one would find you.
4: Is that where you work out?
2: You got it.
3: He's like, don't bother me at the smoothie bar. Unless you want to compliment me.
4: Not going to tell us.
3: Honestly, this is one of the most wholesome secrets ever. He's hurting no one. He's paying for his smoothies. He's paying his membership.
4: Right. And you're losing weight.
3: Yeah.
4: You're doing the GLP thing. I guess, yeah, you're not hurting anyone.
3: And you're probably inspiring people by accident. This is fine.
2: There's nothing on the membership agreement that says I have to work out.
3: Yeah, you can just go there.
2: Even show up.
3: You're not hitting on anybody or selling drugs like Dallas thought.
4: No.
3: That's fine.
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2: There's a reason why Dallas is my at work soulmate. We are so alike in that we are literally voyeurs. That's why you and I like going to the airport early. We like drinking a little bit in the morning.
3: We do indeed.
2: And we like watching people and coming up with backstories. We like we like playing the game.
3: We just make stuff up in our minds.
2: Yeah, like I'll see a couple and where one person's a lot older than the other, and I'll say, daughter or girlfriend, mm-hmm. and the Dallas will be like, ooh, girlfriend. Like, we'll play these dumb games.
3: Yes.
2: We're voyeurs.
3: We can tell by body language.
2: Yeah. Oh, they're making out. I mean, unless they're from
4: it's complete different than what I do at the airport. I'm very much get in, get out. Oh, if I have time,
3: Lord,
4: I'll stop and get a drink.
3: We love to linger. We just love to linger. No, and
2: you
3: look.
2: Lauren, you live in an apartment. When I lived in an apartment, that was like a wealth of entertainment because you would hear things passing by doors. It was almost like an ongoing a saga. You pass by doors, you'd hear ongoing conversations. I would linger sometimes in the hallway and hear people argue.
4: Yeah, no, I hear my neighbors sometimes. We have somebody, I believe they live below us. We constantly hear their baby crying. I also live kind of downtown, right in the city. So there's also a lot just going on outside of our window. There's always commotion.
2: And
4: going
2: then sometimes
4: on.
2: You see an
3: from
2: eviction notice
3: to the wall.
2: To the eviction notice on the wall. You'll see sometimes that. Ooh, what happened?
4: Yes, we did. We saw that a couple of weeks ago. We saw on the door of one of the apartment complex building rooms in our complex.
2: Yeah.
4: It said you have not paid your rent in over 2 months. You need to contact the leasing office, or you will be evicted immediately.
2: So we thought we would feed our nosiness this morning. We're calling this bit, hey, what are the neighbors up to?
3: Oh.
2: So we thought maybe you could call in. Now, we don't know where you live. We don't know anything. Don't say names. Just, hey, good morning, KK. Good morning, Dallas. So this couple next door, they got three kids. They've been married for as long. I mean, they've been married for years. But I don't see his truck in the driveway. It hasn't been there in like a month. I saw the wife at 2 a.m. hugging on this guy who got into a CRV.
4: Ooh.
2: I don't think that's the husband.
3: Look out. Look out. I've got one going on in my neighborhood right now. Oh. Okay, so I met the couple that lives in this one house. They have the most immaculate yard I've ever seen in my life. And I stopped and told the lady one day, I was like, oh, your yard looks fantastic. And then I saw the husband walk in, and I was like, complimenting the yard. But the neighbor next door to him, beautiful home. New. All these houses are new. They just put a storage container in their backyard. I'm talking a big one.
2: Like a pods container?
3: No, like on a train.
2: You know what I'm talking about.
3: A cargo. I want to know what is going on.
2: Like, it looks like this could be headed to the Strait of Hormuz.
3: Yes. Yeah. I need to know. And I was like, at least paint it to match the house or something. It looks so ugly. I know these other
2: people. Yeah, it's a shipping container.
3: Shipping container. That's the word I was looking for. I was like, what do they have in there? I got so
2: many
3: questions.
2: They're hiding something in there.
3: So many questions.
2: Crates of something.
3: Hmm.
2: So we thought we'd ask you this morning, what are your neighbors up to? You have a whole backstory, like you and your spouse are obsessed with looking across
3: the street. And you know my neighbors, and you know what's going on.
2: Tell us what's going on. What are the neighbors up to? You can check in with us here. Our number, and it's new, by the way, 470-474-1015. 470-474-1015. You can call or text. 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What are your neighbors up to? 470-474-1015.

0: 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Kincaid in Dallas getting nosy. What are your neighbors up to? Isaac, good morning. Don't say any names. What are your neighbors up to, Isaac?
1: So I live in the dorm at UGA, and my neighbors are arguing all night long at like 4 a.m. and stuff. And then like last week, I caught one of them leaving, and he was like, man, I hate this guy. He brings in a different girl every other day.
0: That can make you jealous, especially if you haven't had much social interaction with ladies. And so you get kind of sad. Yeah. And so he was upset that this guy would just bring home. It's hard to rest sometimes. Yeah. So he wasn't happy about that.
2: He got a different girl there all the time.
0: That was my roommate, Ryan. He would do that. My freshman year. I was only there for 7 months, but yeah. Man, what's your major going to be, dude?
1: Right now it's biochemistry and molecular biology.
0: Wow.
2: Smart.
0: Good for you, man. You're making your parents proud. That's awesome. Thank you for listening to our show. We appreciate you. It's a college guy. Listen to what's going on at the dorm. College neighbors. Endless fun there. Hi, Shia.
3: Good morning.
0: What are the neighbors up to?
3: So my neighbors across the street, it's a married couple. They have two kids. Every morning, the husband and wife leave for work. Somehow, the wife always comes home, and I only get to see it on my days off. But the wife comes home, and another car comes. They are the type of house that's filled with tons of cameras, motion sensors, everything like that.
0: She changed the password.
3: So the husband always sees there's motion at the house, but he's under the assumption she's at work.
0: Mm. Oh, she is.
3: And the cops always get called.
0: The cops get called?
2: What? Wow.
3: And all you see is the man running through the backyard to get to his car.
0: What?
2: Holy cow.
0: Shia, do you have a guest room?
3: I do.
2: We need to come stay there for a day.
0: Are hang out with you for the day. We want to see what's happening.
2: Wow.
0: And the cops
2: so
0: get called.
2: Crazy.
0: Oh, that's fascinating. Shia, thank you. I love this. What are the neighbors up to?
2: Wow. Question.
0: Hi, Charlotte.
4: Wow. Hi.
0: What are your neighbors up to?
4: Okay, so I have these one neighbors. They have like maybe 4 or 5 kids. And I never, ever see the parents leaving the house except for late at night when one car will leave. And they also don't watch their kids.
0: Oh,
4: they have,
0: I hate that.
4: Yeah, because like the kids came over to the house the other day and they were asking for food.
0: Oh, see, I hate that.
2: Oh, wow.
0: Have you spoken with people who can help? Have you talked to the authorities?
4: Not yet, but if it keeps on,
0: it might be worth it.
2: Yeah,
0: they might know. You might be saving some kids.
2: Did you ask the kids if they had any food at their house?
4: Well, they were young. They were maybe like 4 or 5.
0: Oh, this
2: what,
0: is bad.
2: 4? And they're coming over to your house by themselves?
4: Ugh. Yeah.
0: Charlotte,
4: they
0: don't.
4: They came in the house.
0: Yeah, you got to call somebody.
2: Yeah, you need to call somebody something. Yeah.
0: That's bad. Thank you. I'm sorry. I hate hearing that. You definitely, when it's something like that and it's kids,
2: awful.
0: You got to make that call. As awkward as you think it might be, you'd be saving those kids from some definite harm. Hi, Nicole. What's going on at the neighbor's house?
5: Okay, so these are not our neighbors currently. They actually have moved out, but we noticed we came home from vacation one time and they had a trailer moved like behind their house, but like partly on our property.
0: Mm.
5: And so we were kind of suspicious about it. And then we started noticing cars coming in and out of the driveway at like 2 and 3 in the morning.
0: It's
5: every
0: meth.
5: Night.
2: Oh, yeah, somebody's making meth.
5: Yep. And so it wasn't long and they got evicted. And it was a huge commotion when the sheriff got there. Like they were out there arguing because they didn't get everything moved out. So the first thing they wanted to do was get that trailer moved out. And so they got that moved out, but they didn't get everything else moved out. And my husband comes in and he's like, Nicole, you've got to come look outside in the front yard. And so I looked over there where they had cleaned out the next day. And there are boxes and, I mean, just stuff. You couldn't even imagine all the stuff in their front yard, brand new from Amazon. And I'm talking like 10 and 12 of each item. So
0: you went shopping?
5: So I guess, well, yeah, I did.
2: Really?
5: Got a brand new ice maker. I mean, all kinds of stuff.
0: Wow.
5: Well, I started going through like some of the drawers and I started finding wallets with license in there.
0: Oh, no. It was all stolen stuff.
2: Wow.
0: They were porch pirates,
2: Dallas.
0: Porch
2: pirates.
5: Yeah. So, anyways, it was kind of crazy.
0: To support their meth. Oh, I have a whole backstory there.
2: Wow.
0: Nicole, thank you so much for calling in this morning. That is fascinating.
2: That is. That's crazy.
0: There's nothing better than when you suspect something's going on, then the sheriff rolls up.
2: Yeah.
0: It's all, suspicions.
6: And you're like, I'm not being crazy.
2: Yeah.
0: Listener Jackie, who has followed me from state to state. We appreciate you, Jackie. Good morning. What's up with your neighbors? What's going on?
6: Good morning. First of all, you made it sound like I'm a stalker, but I'm not.
0: No, you're not. You just listen, you're a fan of the comedy. I appreciate you.
6: My neighbors, the woman is my son's bus driver. I've never seen her and her husband together in the car at all, ever. They don't even talk to each other. And the
2: really?
6: Husband is at 3:45 in the morning every day. And I only see him because I go to the gym at that time, and he scares me every single day.
0: He stares at you every day?
6: And this kid's... No, he scares me.
0: Oh, he scares you.
2: Scares, yeah.
0: Wow.
6: Yeah, and the kids aren't allowed to be in the house, so they have to leave before the mom leaves for work.
0: Oh, that's so weird.
6: It's so bizarre.
0: I don't like what people are doing to these kids.
2: But wait a minute. The kids can't be in their own house if the parents aren't home?
6: They're adults.
0: Oh,
2: they're adults.
0: Okay, yeah, that makes sense. Okay. They can't be in the house.
6: So, like, she leaves at 5 o'clock, 5:30 in the morning. They have to be out before then. And then they have to come home when she's home.
0: Sounds like an awful life situation for everybody involved.
2: That makes
0: me sad. Things did not turn out. Jackie.
6: The sweetest person ever.
0: I'm sure, but Jackie, does it make you feel so much better when you look at the dysfunction across the street and then you go home and you're like, I have so much less dysfunction. This is great.
6: I still have dysfunction.
0: Okay, but not that kind. Thank you, Jackie. Appreciate you. The messages this morning.
2: A ton of messages.
0: My weird neighbor actually goes into his yard multiple times a day and talks to his trees.
2: Okay.
0: Mm-hmm. One at a time. He's obsessed with a certain kind of tree and has planted hundreds in a really small yard every day, walking, petting, talking to the trees.
2: And what I don't know if he realizes this, but they're going to grow up. They're going to get big.
0: Like puppies.
2: Yeah.
0: And babies.
2: He has all of these planted in his yard. This cat's going to be a nightmare.
0: I've got a follow-up. It's also important to note that he often changes outfits between rounds. He might be shirtless. Next, a hoodie or dark glasses. Next, jeans and a straw hat.
7: Okay, that's weird that he changes outfits. Because I talk to my plants sometimes. I'll be like, all right, time to water you up. But like, you know.
2: But your tree's outside.
0: Does he think that weird. The trees think he's a different person?
2: Wow, I don't know.
7: That's bizarre.
2: Here's one. Check this out. Yeah. My neighbors had SWAT at their house for a drug bust. And they ended up finding a wanted serial killer from Colombia.
7: Wow.
0: This one, first time texter. I have Ring video camera footage of a whole mariachi band that was called out to perform for my neighbors in their home. And then the tuba player stopped to play for me and gave me a private show. Okay.
7: I love that.
0: All right. Perfect. Thank you.
2: That was wonderful.
0: I enjoyed hearing for the most part what was going on at people's neighbors' houses. That made me happy for the most part.
2: I know. It's the kids thing, really.
7: That bothers me.
0: I know.
7: But other than that, I like being nosy.
2: Me too.
0: It's fun.
2: Through other people. It's so much fun. Yeah.
0: Who wants to come back with some misconnections? It's been a while.
2: Oh, my goodness.
0: I've got some misconnections. Chances are there's someone listening. Who was the catalyst for these misconnections? Next.

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2: It's got the appropriate music for misconnections. These are on Craigslist. This, I always have to set this up. This was something before social media became a thing. This was the original social media on the internet. This thing was nothing for a long time. It was a ghost town. Nobody was trying to find somebody that they felt like they had a moment with out in public and could never find again. So they shoot their shot on misconnections. It had been barren for years until I started talking about misconnections
3: you
2: on the show,
3: it back.
2: And now
3: you
2: it is
3: alone did this. You brought it back.
2: It is thriving. So here we go. Fayette County estate sale, North Drive. Hello, lovely lady. I know I impressed you by noticing you and complimenting you in front of your family. You have a very powerful aura, and you know how to dress to display your curves. I'm the power washer and drill.
3: What?
2: Yeah, I guess that was the thing he bought. We chatted for a bit.
4: Saying what he wants to do to her.
2: No, really? No. Lauren, that's what he bought.
3: That's what I was thinking, too.
4: He didn't say I bought that. Well, he said I'm the power washer.
2: I put that in there. It just says power washer and drill, so I wanted to clarify. Okay. We chatted for a bit, but not long enough. Your outfit was nice, but that is because you made it nice. Hope to get to know you without the crowd.
3: Wow.
2: This one, I live right near this place, so I was worried this was about me. Roswell, Mansell Road near Alpharetta Highway. You and I exchanged glances on Thursday as I was leaving the Walmart. And you were entering the Walmart. You were a tall guy wearing shorts.
4: Is this you?
2: I had jorts on.
3: Yeah, but she said shorts.
2: Yeah, she would have specified jorts.
3: Yeah, jorts are something so specific.
4: I don't know.
2: Okay. Speaking of so specific, I don't know what they're going to do with this. Kennesaw. Volleyball game. It just says this. Honda Pilot, hit me up.
3: Honda Pilot.
4: There's probably thousands of Honda Pilots.
2: What are we going to do with that?
4: Kennesaw.
2: Glenwood Kroger, Grant Park. Thank you to whomever found my credit card and turned it into the customer service desk.
3: Well, that was nice.
2: That's a compliment. That's not a misconnection. That's a miscompliment.
3: Okay. Well, maybe they're trying to connect with that person. Maybe they want to give them a, you know, reward or something.
2: The Target in Lawrenceville. We saw the same variety snack pack at the same time at Target. When we walked in, we chit-chatted about how much we liked them. We saw each other in line again, and you said, oh, you ended up buying them after all, referring to the snacks. I didn't get a chance to talk to you. I wanted to and maybe get your number. You were cute as a button. What snacks are we talking about?
4: And that's the start of a rom-com. Like, you're both reaching for the same snacks. And, look at you.
3: And it was a snack pack. Were they buying pudding?
2: Just two people bonding over pudding, Dallas. That's a relationship, Prether. We met over pudding. Duluth. Hotel elevator. This is the weirdest one we have, okay? You came out of the elevator on the fourth floor of the hotel. I was waiting to get on the elevator. You said, wow, immediately. I thanked you. You stopped me and asked me for my name and if I was dating anybody. We were holding hands for a while.
4: What?
2: With the elevator door open, I asked you if I liked holding your hand. I said, I don't know yet. It's like voice of text went wrong.
3: What?
2: I told you my name is Maya and I'm 27. I can't recall your name, but you said you were 36. I'm a locksmith, you said, and did something in real estate. I should have given you my number or taken yours. I hope you see this.
4: Wait, they held hands?
2: Thank you.
3: Then they just met?
2: Who? Okay, the typical elevator ride, especially in a hotel. You know,
4: it's so awkward.
2: These are, what, six floors? What are you in there for? 10, 15 seconds?
3: And you're holding somebody's hand?
2: If you reach for my hand, I would scream at you in the house. That's so creepy.
3: Yeah, unless he was putting money in my hand.
2: Hey, treat yourself to something nice, Dallas. Here's
3: that's not exactly what I was talking about. You know, if I'm in the hotel, you know what I'm saying?
2: Well, they think you're a paid professional?
4: Oh, my God.
2: You want that? You want someone to think you're there for hire?
3: Well, I mean, holding hands? You just met
2: I know,
3: somebody
2: that's weird.
3: And you're holding hands when in the elevator?
4: When the elevator stopped, they dropped hands and just walked away, I guess, from each other?
2: Yeah, like, and then they just they ended it. Yeah.
3: That is so weird.
2: Ended.
4: So weird.
2: I agree. Somebody said, I saw a misconnections account on Instagram this weekend. Totally thought of you guys. I got to check that one out, too. Thank you very much. Those are your misconnections.

0: Thank you for making us your morning show. Kincaid and Dallas, New Country 101.5. If Dallas doesn't talk about it during her dish, I'm sorry, that celebrity did not matter at the moment.
1: Tucker Wetmore got a huge surprise in London over the weekend. The Devil Wears Prada. Oh, big numbers for this movie. And I'm going to tell you who performed on the beach for 2 million people. Cannot imagine. That gives me the hives. Just thinking about being on the beach with 2 million people.
0: Could have given you sand, please.
1: Well, that's what caused the hives.
0: Oh.
1: Yeah.

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2: Tucker Wetmore was very surprised on stage in London with the Academy of Country Music Award for this that Thomas Rhett told him about.
3: If I could direct all your attention to either this screen or this screen over here.
4: What's up, Thomas Rhett here. We're on our way on the simulator to what you should be doing because your golf game is trash. But other than that, I just want to say congratulations on winning ACM Male New Artist of the Year. Everybody get crazy.
5: Male New Artist of the Year. What a way to find
2: out. Look at that. I love it. New Male Artist of the Year could not go to anyone more deserving. The coolest thing, his mom came out to hand him the award.
6: Aww.
2: The ACM Awards stream live May 17th on Amazon, and Shania Twain is going to be your host.
5: Thomas Rhett, next time we talk to him, he's great. He should be making announcements in public at
2: venues. He should.
5: At sporting events. There's a gray Kia with its lights on. Hi, it's Thomas Rhett. There's a gray Kia with its lights on. And also, hot dogs are on sale for $4 each for the next 21 minutes. I'm Thomas Rhett.
2: $4 for a hot dog?
5: We're at a stadium where they normally cost $8.
2: Okay, so it's half price. All right.
5: Don't complain. Just eat.
2: I am not eating a hot dog, Thomas. Thank you, though.
5: For everyone but you, they're on sale.
2: Post Malone canceled the start of his stadium tour with Jelly Roll. A total of 6 shows were refunded, and the tour will now kick off June 12th in Indianapolis. He said he needs more time to finish his double album before the tour starts. Well, we talked about this a few weeks ago. The tickets were not selling. And then poor Jelly's had some controversy surrounding him. So I don't know what's going to happen here.
5: We asked the coin earlier, and it said it was
2: this is what it said. No ticket sales.
5: We were diving into this. A bunch of things are happening at once. Also, I think a lot of people who wanted to see them last year, not only
2: saw
5: them, but if they wanted to see them again or they wanted to travel, they did it last year.
2: Right.
5: Gas prices and jet fuel prices were a lot less. Everything's so expensive. I think a lot of people are really making tough decisions for the summer.
2: Yes, you got to pick and choose what you want to see. And if you saw that last year, you're not going to go see it again this year.
5: I'm sorry. It's a really tough time for so many people right now.
2: Without a doubt. The Devil Wears Prada 2. Now, a lot of people saw that one. $77 million during its debut weekend, which surpassed the original film's $27.5 million.
5: Ooh. Hi, it's Thomas Rhett. Lauren has an announcement to make about what people are doing at the movies, by the way. Lauren, what were you saying about people dressing up?
7: Yes, I was at the movies this weekend. You would think we were going to a red carpet event. You would think we were at the Met Gala, which is tonight, by the way. The way people were dressed up for the Devil Wears Prada, they were head to toe gowns, heels, hats, everything. For The Devil Wears Prada. And Clay and I did not see that movie. We saw the Michael Jackson movie. He sat next to a woman who was in Michael's head-to-toe red leather outfit that he wore in Thriller.
2: So
5: people are now cosplaying the movie they're going to see versus the rest of us who just... We're in the dark. We don't care. We look awful.
7: I had a messy bun, sweats on. Exactly. I'm not going to dress up. I'm there for comfort.
2: Me too.
5: Going to a movie with a messy bum. Okay.
7: Oh, my God.
2: Okay. Whatever. And Shakira performed for an estimated two million people.
7: That's a good impression.
5: They love her.
2: At a free concert on Rio de Janeiro's Copacabana Beach.
5: Rio what?
2: De Janeiro.
5: Rio de Janeiro.
2: De Janeiro.
5: No. Rio? Repeat.
2: Shut up.
5: Rio?
2: You think Caraco is a place. Shut up.
5: It should be. There's
2: no
5: carousel.
2: Shut up.
5: No, you can do this. Rio?
2: They were on the Copacabana Beach Saturday night. And anyways, I just can't imagine being there with 2 million people on the beach.
7: Mm-mm.
5: Hi, it's Thomas Rhett. Rio de Janeiro, guys.
2: Uh-huh. Where's Caraco?
5: In Kincaid's head.
7: Population 1.
2: I doubt that's a dish.
5: Save that for later on. When we get back, Dallas is shocked that I went to this place on Friday.
2: I cannot believe
5: it. We were exhausted on Friday,
2: and you went somewhere like this.
5: My wife had a really good point, and it's good that I was there. I went to a place. I have sound from this place. 3 hours in this place basically rendered my weekend a nothing but rest weekend because of what you're about to hear. Hang on, please.

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2: I am not complaining by any means. I'm not. But we had a week last week where this job actually sort of felt like a job. We had a lot going on last week. It was a very busy week here.
3: Yes.
2: We're staying late for a lot of things.
3: A lot of activities afterwards.
2: Post-show production, a lot of things going on. And so during the show was the most fun part, but there was some side work to do.
3: Right.
2: Kind of like when you're serving at a restaurant. You know, you're great with customers. I'm sure the last thing you want to do is refill ketchup bottles, but that's part of the job. We had a lot of ketchup bottles we had to refill last week here.
3: And that was okay, too. We did the salt and pepper shakers, too.
2: It's
3: Someone has to do
2: everything. I even clean the urinals without gloves. I do my part around here. So it was a very busy week last week. So we sort of got to be Friday. And got done with the side work, and I'm not going to lie, I was sort of tired. Was looking forward to maybe having one of those Friday naps where it doesn't matter how long I sleep.
3: Mm-hmm.
2: Because Saturday is going to be here. It's going to be a whole weekend. Let's get caught up on sleep so we can have a weekend. I call my wife on the way home. Hey, I'm leaving. I'll be home soon. I really could use a nap. And she goes,

0: really was hoping that when the kids got home from school, we could go to Lava Island.
1: What's Lava Island?
0: Have you been to one of those trampoline parks before?
1: No, but I've seen them and yeah. I'm going to stay away.
0: Lava Island, I'll give them credit. Lava Island, the kids had the best time ever. They like it than any other trampoline park we've been to. We'd never been to Lava Island before. So
2: is it hot?
0: No, there's nothing hot. In fact, they keep it super cool. I give them credit for that because other trampoline parks, they get cheap with the AC and it gets really warm in there with all the kids jumping. So it was cool how I like it. The place smelled. Only a certain part smelled like feet, but it smelled like a new place. And the kids for hours had a lot of fun. Hours, 3 hours at Lava Island. This is what it sounded like. This is me taping just the sound on my phone. This was three hours of this. And you don't realize. I'm gonna turn that off. You don't realize what that will do to you for 3 hours.
1: Just even that 3 second clip is doing something to me.
0: I was texting.
2: Do they sell alcohol here?
0: At Lava Island, no.
1: Oh my, they're doing killing.
0: And the reason they've got a giant volcano the kids can climb up on. The kids absolutely had a great time.
1: Okay, well that's great. But
0: tons
1: what about you?
0: The kids.
2: What'd you do for 3 hours?
0: I'm glad you asked, Dallas. I was with Aaron. I was following the kids around wherever they wanted to go. I still had shoes on. And you have to, even though you're just there to spectate, I wasn't participating. Anybody who goes in has to pay admission.
1: Really?
0: I had to pay admission to go into Lava Island. So okay. I had a wristband on. So I'm just walking around. And then I found where the chairs were other than the eating area. And I give them credit. They have like real food there. It's not a bad place. It just is loud.
1: Okay.
0: And so they have chairs there. And Aaron had the best idea ever. She said, the kids want to do separate things. Why don't you just sit here and this will be the place. They'll find you in the middle of everything. If they get lost, they'll know to find you. So I was kind of like how old timey ships in the 1700s, they'd follow the North Star. Dad's right here. And so my kids would undoubtedly lose track of where they were and they would find me, their North Star, in sitting in a chair. And then I'd reunite them with their mom and they would continue playing at Lava Island. But again, after hour one, I kept thinking, certainly it's almost time to go home. Certainly. Hour two. Aaron, you ready to wrap it up? No, the kids want to do this. No. 3 hours and 12 minutes later. Yeah, I think the kids are tired. I said the kids are tired. And then we left. But we got in the car and my kids were like, why are we not listening to any music? I'm like, we just need to listen to silence.
2: Yes.
1: Now, were they at least tired so the rest of your day they were just chill? Okay, that's good then.
0: They
2: Did
0: were
2: you get to
0: exhausted.
2: Bed early Friday.
0: Yes. We grabbed pizza on the way home. We ate pizza and literally it was the kind of night where the kids don't even brush your teeth, go to bed, wear the clothes you had on. They were knocked out. And so I passed out and I went to sleep. And then, of course, though, they didn't get to bed till about 9:30, which is super late for them on a Friday. And even on a Friday, 7 a.m. on Saturday, I hear Miles comes running in.
2: Oh.
0: Yeah. Hey, good morning. And so, yeah. But anyway, that was Lava Island.
2: Oh.
0: But it leads me to the question. Other than I did not expect it to be as loud. Anywhere there are kids, it's going to be loud. But it was so loud. Other than a concert, what was the experience that was so loud? You're like, I can't. I've got to go. Like, this is hurting my soul.
2: In fact, being at a restaurant.
1: Yes, if the music's too loud, you can't even talk. Yeah.
2: I hate that.
0: That. I'm so with you, especially when you're seeing people you hadn't seen in forever and you're at a restaurant. You think
2: you're
0: going
2: to
0: talk over dinner.
2: And you're trying to catch up.
1: Yeah.
0: And it's a Friday night and they've got live music. And that gets really annoying.
2: Yeah. I love to eat Mexican food. I love Mexican food. But 9 times out of 10, they have the mariachi bands and stuff.
1: Yeah.
2: They have it so loud.
1: Yeah, they like it loud
2: so
1: in there.
2: So discomforting. Yeah. I was like, I just want to eat real quick and get out.
1: Yeah, you can't even make conversation. You have to scream over your food.
2: Yeah, I don't like that.
0: Oh, weird. Oh, here we go.
2: What's wrong?
0: Dallas.
2: What?
0: Can I hear you trying to talk to friends you haven't seen in forever? Go ahead.
2: Hey, Lauren, what's been going on? Did you and Clay have a great time at the lake?
1: What did you say?
2: Oh, we said turn that music down.
1: What are you saying?
2: I mean, they want me to come in here and eat and have a margarita. All I want to do is go home.
1: I heard margarita.
2: That was it.
0: Did you say you want to leave? Am I not good company? So, yeah. This is fair, though. What completely got ruined by it being so incredibly loud, you just had to leave. Evening over. Let's hear from you. We've got a brand new number, 470-474-1015. That's how you call and text here. Brought to you by GetInTheRing.com. 470-474-1015. Where was it so loud?

0: 101.5.
1: Oh, so, turn that down.
0: It was so loud that you just couldn't. You were so loud that you had to leave. It was too much. I'm tempted, and I will. We got to talk to Eric first. Eric, because you off the air said this place you went to was super loud, but it honestly was the best day of your life?
2: Yes. Boston Marathon finish line 2023.
0: Oh, yeah.
1: That's really?
3: Right. Roar, yeah.
1: Oh, wow.
2: The roar of the crowd in that last finish shoot was louder than any football stadium I've been to ever.
0: Wow. Were you running in the marathon, sir?
2: And I still get chills thinking about it.
0: Were you running?
2: I love running.
0: So were you were in that marathon. You were in the marathon.
3: Yeah, you weren't just on the sidelines watching. You were actually in it, right?
2: I was running the marathon.
0: So cool.
1: That's awesome.
0: Wow. What an amazing thing. I mean, if that doesn't, you tell me you're the runner. You're exhausted and truly hearing that from a mile away, the screaming, it's got to amp you up and give you some sort of endorphins that you didn't already have.
2: Oh, yeah. No, the people of Boston, big shout out. They do it right. They know how to cheer people on.
3: My sister's running the New York City Marathon when it happens this year. What is your best advice I can give her?
2: Enjoy the day.
0: Just
3: right.
0: Enjoy the day. Eric, do little kids still line the course and hold out water? Because my grandmother used to live along the course in Natick years ago, and me and my sister and my grandma and my grandpa, we would go along the course on the street, and we'd hold out cups, yeah, and runners would take them out of our hands. Is that still a thing?
2: Oh, yeah. No. The Wellesley Tunnel's still alive and kicking.
0: That's awesome. Thank you, my friend. Appreciate you calling in this morning. A marathon at the end. I would have never expected that.
1: That is so cool.
0: Hi, Patrick. It was crazy loud, and what got ruined?
4: So it was actually the Supercross back when it was there here in Georgia. And there was just one day where it just, because I'm very much an introvert, and so being around a lot of people already is kind of sketchy at most. And then all of a sudden it was just the sound of the dirt bikes, just everybody screaming and yelling, and I was having a good time, and then all of a sudden that switch flipped, and I was ready to get the heck out of there.
0: You were done. Patrick, do you have any kids?
4: I do. I have three.
0: Okay, so do you feel the same thing I feel when you go to school activities and you're not really friends with the parents and the conversation's all like,
5: Hi. How are you?
6: I'm good. Yep. And how are you?
4: Actually had an instance with that not too long ago. My daughter was, she made it to state for middle school for the 3200 and the 1600 in track. And that was pretty much all day while we were at both events because it was two separate days.
0: Yep. A whole lot of...
6: Hi!
0: Patrick, well, thank you for calling into the show. We appreciate your contributions, my friend. Have a great day at work. That's
1: absolutely.
0: Patrick. Good morning, Christina. What was so loud it sort of ruined the experience?
7: Good morning.
0: Morning.
7: This last year for the circus at Atlanta Motor Speedway, we took my... He was four then. We took him, and we usually go to Monster Jam every year, so yeah, like it's super loud. We're used to super loud. We bought the VIP ticket so we'd get really close seating so we wouldn't have people in our way. Tell me why they set us right by a giant speaker. And at the time, I had my like 15-month-old baby. It was a nightmare halfway through whenever they like did their little break. We'll be back in 30 minutes. My son was like boo-hoo crying, actual tears. And he was like, I just want to go to my house.
0: Aww.
7: So all that money, we got the big drinks. We got the cool foods. We got the cones and the $20 cups just for him to be like, I want to go to my house. It's too loud.
0: So it's weird that they would put that right near where people are sitting. That's very strange.
1: Well, especially if the VIPs, you're paying for those kind of seats, and you're paying top dollar, and they stick a speaker in front of you.
0: I want to make sure you can hear.
7: The VIP is no different. You literally sit two rows closer. You pay like $50 extra, and it's like two rows extra. They don't tell you that whenever you're buying tickets, so it's a scam in the beginning.
1: Okay, that's interesting. Not good. Wow.
0: Well, you made it out. Thank you so much for calling in this morning. Hi, Barry. What was so loud it ruined the experience?
8: So I was on a date with my girlfriend. And I was actually meeting her parents at this point, and we went to this restaurant, and the music was so loud that like we didn't know what each other were saying, and it was also harder because her parents speak Spanish, and that's my second language.
0: Mm-hmm.
8: So we weren't actually able to like communicate whatsoever because of how loud the music was.
1: Oh my
0: that'll
1: gosh.
0: Ruin the night. There's only so much.
1: Are you still with that girl?
8: Yeah, this was like 2 weeks ago.
1: Oh, okay.
0: Wow. Wow. This is fresh inside your mind.
1: Well, I hope they liked you and everything went good despite the fact.
0: And hey, maybe the music helped you. Maybe the less you said, the better. You never know.
1: Yeah.
0: But I'm sure you're a great person, Barry. Thank you so much for listening. Have a great day. That's Barry. He's in a new relationship. Hi, Jacob.
6: Hey, what's going on, man?
0: Jacob, it was so loud. Where were you when the experience got ruined?
6: Man, I'm not going to lie. I've got like 5 or 6 nieces and nephews and an uncountable number of adopted nieces and nephews, just ones that claim me. Little kid's birthday party.
0: Oh, Jake.
6: I love my nieces and nephews, but whenever it's like everybody else's kids, it's just like too much.
0: Yeah.
1: That is loud.
0: Kids that aren't yours,
6: it
0: especially.
6: Is so loud.
0: And then you're trying to talk to the other adults.
6: Especially when there's water
0: Oh, did you say especially when there's water involved? Yes. Because you got to watch the kids because you're so worried about the kids. You're right, Jacob. Thank you so much. The messages this morning, when was it too loud? The gym.
1: Yes.
0: When it's way too loud and they have certain classes, they turn the music up and I can't even hear the music that's playing in my own earbuds.
3: Happens to me all the time when I'm at the gym. They have their own music playing over the speakers so loud that I have to turn my headphones off because it's just too much going on.
1: Yep. Oh, I would think they wouldn't even play music at the gym because everybody does their earbuds.
0: This woman was grunting so loud at the gym that I was laughing and I dropped a weight because I was laughing too much. And it was, she was like lifting and she's like, if you didn't know what was happening.
3: But the people who drop the weights too and then make those loud noises. Yeah. Got an earthquake all of a sudden up in the gym. Yeah.
1: How'd she do that again, Kay? How would they go?
0: Okay. Let's hear the symphony of gym sounds, okay? Okay. Me, then you, Lauren, okay? If you just joined us, then you just joined us. Thank you.

0: miles on it. My favorite time of day when we spotlight people who should know better. We call it But Wait, There's More on New Country 101.5. I'm taking you to Missouri, where a Domino's driver is looking at multiple charges because of a dispute with a vehicle over a tipping problem.
1: Oh, no.
0: Guess what food was being delivered, and we'll have complete details. Dallas.
1: Okay, we've always heard opposites attract. Do they really? Apparently, they do, because according to a new scientific study, yes. Lauren?
2: So we keep seeing all these drones that are now doing deliveries. Well, what happened when one landed in this couple's backyard is probably not what you should do if one comes to your house.
0: Ooh. It got naked. Details on the way.
1: Did they try to ride it?
3: Ew. Ooh.
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21: We are finally starting to learn more things we can do to keep our brains sharp as we age. A lot of people think crossword puzzles or Sudoku might do the trick, but the science doesn't really bear that out. What one recent study found, though, was that a certain type of brain training seems to have a significant impact on cognition as we get older. It wasn't memory or even problem-solving tasks that moved the needle. It was an interactive computerized game that tested the ability to recognize two separate images in faster and faster sequences. It's what we call a task of divided attention, in which you don't have a conscious strategy on how to improve. That's according to the study's lead author. You're just trying to do the best you can to figure out how to divide your attention. Now, the game in this study was called Double Decision, if you want to find it and try it out yourself. I'm Dr. Sanjay Gupta, helping you live a better life.
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1: Things you should not do when a tip didn't quite meet your expectations. A Missouri Domino's driver looking at multiple charges after they allegedly used their vehicle to strike a customer during a tip dispute. He's got three names. Zachary Nicholas Walton, he's 36, arrested back on the 29th of April in Fulton, Missouri, following what police initially thought was an accident. But authorities say that Walton became upset not receiving a tip and began yelling profanities at the customer. This was over pizza. Video footage reportedly shows him shouting, "What are you going to do, B-word? Don't say that. Come get me," before driving toward the victim. Police allege that Walton accelerated forward, striking the man who jumped onto the hood to avoid further injury. Walton then fled at a high rate of speed, but was later found at the Domino's location, you know, where he used to work, where he admitted that he drove at the victim to, quote, scare him. He's looking at charges including armed criminal action, first-degree assault, and leaving the scene of an accident.
3: There's your DA of the day.
4: Yeah.
1: District attorney. But wait, there's no tip, there's no food, and there's some more from Dallas.
3: Okay. Are you the golden retriever or are you the bear in your relationship?
4: Golden retriever.
1: Depends on how the costume fits.
4: Depends on how I'm feeling that day, actually, yeah.
3: A new survey of 2,000 Americans revealed that opposite personalities do attract in romantic relationships. Researchers have found the ideal couple consists of golden retriever and bear personality types, combining loyalty and optimism with warmth and caring nature.
1: Are we going to change our Bumble profiles? Like, I know you may be looking for a golden retriever, but I think you need a bear.
4: Well, no, but that's a thing. So many girls are like, oh, I want a golden retriever boyfriend. That is a term right now that the Gen Z youths are using.
3: Not me. No. Most respondents identified as bear, golden retriever, then lion personalities. Not lying, but lion, you know, like roar.
1: I've never seen that kind of lion.
4: Yeah. That wasn't a ferocious lion.
3: 2/3 reported being very happy in their relationship. 77% of the couples with different personalities said their differences strengthen their bond compared to 70% who credit similarities. Quality communication, that is number one. Romantic gestures, and of course, that's a relationship key for sure. But the average person spends nearly 4 hours daily with their partner before wanting alone time with regular I love yous, compliments, kisses, and all that kind of stuff that contributes to happiness. So you need a bear, you need a golden retriever. Or if you want to be, I think I am both of those things at different times. I think, you know.
1: I've created a new term, Dallas. I'm an SLL, sedentary lifestyle loser. Ladies. If you want someone who will convince you to cancel plans an hour before and literally occupy space on a couch so much that you'll have a butt print where there was never one before, I'm your man.
3: Okay, you're putting yourself out there like you're single.
1: Yeah.
3: Is there something you need to tell us?
1: No. Erin had no idea what it was she signed up for.
3: So. Yeah, well, that's true. Yeah. Lori.
4: Yeah. Okay, imagine stepping outside and finding a drone in your backyard and then deciding the best solution is to burn it. That's what police say happened in Port St. Lucie in Florida. According to arrest reports, a hobbyist was flying his $1,200 DJI drone last Saturday night when it lost signal and made an emergency landing, not back at his house, but in a neighbor's backyard. Using GPS tracking, the drone's owner tracked it to the house and knocked on the door. Instead of getting the drone back, he says a woman came over the Ring doorbell and told him, quote, "You don't have a drone anymore, sir." Investigators say the homeowners, who are a married couple, admitted that they tossed the drone into their fire pit and burned it. And the woman reportedly told police that they've had ongoing issues with drones flying over their property and even said one flew over while she was undressed and they thought that they were being followed and spied on. So that's why when they found one that landed in their backyard, the best thing to do was just burn it.
1: Who is naked looking out the window waiting for drones to fly by? Who's noticing that while naked? You know what I mean?
3: Well, I mean, maybe she was doing something in the house and she said, oh my gosh, there's a drone. And she just happened to be naked. I'm naked a lot in my house.
4: Maybe she wanted to give the drone a show. Maybe. You never know.
1: Do you think that this will be a thing now when people like, it's my yard. I don't want drones flying. I prohibit you from flying in the space.
3: Oh, absolutely.
1: And so this will become a legal thing where people are going to opt out and the drones can't fly over certain people.
3: Yep.
1: I think this will be
4: 1,000%. 1,000%. The police said that destroying the drone crossed the line because the drone was valued at more than $1,000. Both homeowners now face felony criminal mischief charges, and they were arrested and later released on bond. So, a warning, if a drone drops into your yard, lighting it on fire could land you in much bigger trouble. But I agree, if I saw a random drone that landed in my yard, I don't think I'd burn it, but I wouldn't feel comfortable about it.
3: I would definitely pick it up and see what was going on.
4: Yes. Yeah, I would think maybe they're trying to spy on me. I don't know.
3: I might just break its arms off or something.
1: It owes you money?
3: Yeah, you know, instead of burning it, I would just disable it.
4: Break its little wings off so it can't fly anymore.
3: Yeah, I call them arms. Those little
1: drone arms.
3: Yeah. It's so funny because Scott was out flying his yesterday.
1: With his busted tooth? I wish he would just sit down.
3: I know.
4: Yeah.
3: I know. Hey, he came out. Can I fly my drone?
1: No.
4: Does he use his to spy on people?
3: You know.
1: You are an SLL like a kid. Sit down.
3: That's what I told him. I said, why can't you just sit down and not do anything?
4: He's definitely the golden retriever.
3: No.
4: That's the golden retriever energy right there.
1: Rest your face.
4: But wait, that's all.
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0: thank you for waking up with us and driving into work with us and basically spending time with us, Kincaid in Dallas, New Country 101.5. Listen to this audio and tell me what you think of this woman who's gone viral on TikTok for insisting a lot of the parents in the world, we try to teach our kids, hey, what you have, share with others. This woman insists, my kids do not have to share. Take a listen to what she thinks.
1: I never, ever will make my kids share their stuff that they brought with another child. Number one, you should have brought your own. Number two, that's their toy. They don't have to share with you. Number three, you don't have to do something just because somebody asks. I think especially for women, that is like really important to learn. Now, if my kids want to share, yeah, sure, go along for it. Now, if you're coming over to our house to play for a play date, that's very different, right? Because we're welcoming them into our space, okay? But if we are out and about, my kid doesn't want to share her doll with your kid, she doesn't have to.
0: That's what we're trying to teach Miles. The kids, the new trend at my kids' school is they're bringing in these resin creatures like capybara and flamingos, and they each have different worth to the kids in the school. Some are more rare than others.
2: Right.
0: And these kids keep taking advantage of Miles. Miles, can I trade you a flamingo? Well, Miles already has 100 flamingos. Aww. He doesn't need any more. And they're taking his capybara. And so, or capybara, I don't know how to say the name of that
2: capybara.
0: Creature. Capybara. And so Miles, he's such a people pleaser. He gets that from Papa Kermit that we keep, Aaron and I keep telling him, buddy, you can say no. You don't have to. If you don't want to, say no. So that's up there. I sort of agree with the mom. You don't always have to share.
2: I totally agree with this mom.
3: Yeah, I thought I wouldn't agree at first because I think sharing is caring and it's very important.
0: That's what we were led to believe as children.
3: Then
0: it's a
3: when
0: lie.
3: I heard your explanation. She went on and explained more. I am on her side with this.
2: Yeah.
3: You're not teaching your kid not to share. Like she said, when somebody comes over, share the toys.
2: Yeah, that's a whole different thing.
3: Yeah.
2: But if you go somewhere and you specifically take something for you,
3: yep,
2: then that's for you.
3: Yeah, I'm on Mama Bear's side here.
2: Yeah, me too.
0: I made the mistake, because all kids want to do this when you get a birthday present. You're so proud of it. I was given an Optimus Prime. Let's go back. I was given an there we go. Now you can hear. I was given an Optimus Prime.
2: I love that.
0: And brought it to school, and this one kid's like, can I hold it? And I'm like, yeah, here's my truck. And he dropped it and broke a door off.
3: Ooh, yeah.
0: This thing was 8 hours old.
3: Was that the last time you shared?
0: Never again. I'm like, you ain't touching my truck.
3: Yeah, you got to learn the hard way sometimes.
0: Mm-hmm.
2: That's terrible.
0: I know. I should write a country song.
3: Yeah. Sharon,
2: you ain't touching my
3: Karen.
2: Truck.
0: It's my what?
2: You ain't touching my truck.
0: Yep. It's about time you take Optimus Prime. Hold it carefully in your hands. I will punch you in your glands. I don't know.
3: Because Sharon ain't Karen.

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8: Getting your heart broken can be really rough. It'll happen to most of us at some point in our lives. It's not just an emotional experience, it's a physical one too, often described as getting the wind knocked out of you, a knot in your stomach, trouble sleeping. I recently spoke about this with Dr. Yoram Yovel, a psychiatrist and neuroscientist. He was on my podcast, Chasing Life. Now, he told me heartbreak doesn't have to last forever, and while your inclination might be to withdraw, isolate, and shut down, it's often the opposite of what supports healing. One of the things that helps us the most is reconnecting to other people you love. And the reverse is also true, he said. If someone you care about is struggling, don't give up on them. You hold the power to comfort loved ones that are in deep physical or emotional distress. I'm Dr. Sanjay Gupta, helping you live a better life.
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3: My Little Secret is I paid for a gym membership for a year, and I go there and I don't work out.
0: Oh, there's someone you have a crush on. That's the only reason why you go there.
4: You're selling drugs.
0: Oh, you sell drugs, and you have a crush on the girl you're selling drugs to.
3: Oh, man, your stories are so much more interesting than mine.
0: No, that's not that one. Why are you going to the gym but not working out? What's there for you?
3: To be honest, I really just like the space. I like the atmosphere there. I love their smoothie bar, and I just go there with my laptop and use it as kind of an off-site workspace. And on top of that, like, I wear my gym clothes, so I look like I'm there to work out, because otherwise it would kind of be weird. But I'm on a GLP, and I actually lost 25 pounds separately. So people are always complimenting me, like, hey, man, you're looking good. I'm like, yeah, I had a big workout, you know? But I'm just there blocking out my spreadsheet and sipping on my smoothie, and I never lifted a weight there.
4: Has no one noticed that you're not on any of the equipment?
0: No, or? They're too busy. They're living their own life.
4: Is
0: He's
4: that
0: just
4: what
0: there.
4: They're doing? Yeah. Okay.
3: No one's tracking me.
0: Dallas, you know how at Olive Garden, when you're there, your family, at the gym, if you're there, you must have just worked out. Otherwise, why would you be there? Nobody does that.
4: I guess so.
0: And when you say you like the vibe, I'm guessing, I don't want to say the name of the gym, but I once belonged to this gym. I'm guessing it sounds a lot like Sideline Katniss. But it's not. Do you know what gym I'm talking about, Dallas? It looks like a high school outside. It's huge. It's Lifetime Fitness, Dallas.
4: Oh, yeah. Lifetime. Yeah.
0: Those are really nice.
4: Yeah. I was thinking I had goals on my mind.
0: No, I'm thinking it's Lifetime.
4: Yeah.
0: Yeah.
4: Those are huge.
0: And
4: there
0: is a vibe inside that place. Yeah. And you could get lost. You could literally hang out there and no one would find you.
4: Is that where you work out?
3: You got it.
0: He's like, don't bother me at the smoothie bar. Unless you want to compliment me.
4: Not going to tell us.
0: Honestly, this is one of the most wholesome secrets ever. He's hurting no one. He's paying for his smoothies. He's paying his membership.
4: Right. And you're losing weight.
0: Yeah.
4: You're doing the GLP thing. I mean, I guess, yeah, you're not hurting anyone.
0: And you're probably inspiring people by accident. This is fine.
3: There's nothing on the membership agreement that says I have to work out.
0: Yeah, you can just go there.
3: Even show up.
0: You're not hitting on anybody or selling drugs like Dallas thought.
4: No.
0: That's fine.
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0: New Country 101.5. It's Kincaid in Dallas. Check out this law. It's on the books soon in Colorado. Dallas will love this in case you missed it. This law will apparently ban pet stores from selling dogs and cats starting on the first of the year.
1: Yes!
0: A lot of other states and cities across the country, including California, New York, they've got similar laws. This is Sabrina Pacha of the ASPCA talking about the benefits of the bill.
2: Colorado is going to help shut down the puppy mill pipeline where these dogs are experiencing those horrific conditions. This bill is really supporting responsible breeders who are doing it the right way. We know that it's a very viable business model to focus on selling pet goods, offering pet-related services like grooming or daycare. So we really encourage responsible and ethical business practices, and we feel confident that this bill supports that.
0: And Dallas, I don't need to tell you, it's so sad when people buy stuff back in the day. You'd go to the mall, you go to the pet store,
1: when
0: there were so many shelters.
1: Oh,
3: yes.
1: Yeah, I hate those places a passion. Oh, I love this. I wish every state would adopt this.
3: I hope this becomes a thing in every state.
1: Me too. Mm-hmm.
3: I forgot to tell you, when I was walking on the Beltline over the weekend, this man came up to Clay and I. We were walking our dog, Zion, and he was a man probably in his mid-40s, looked very professional, and he had a puppy in his arms, and he goes, "You two look like you could provide this dog a loving home." And we looked at him, and we said, "We're so sorry. We live in an apartment, and you know, we can't take in another dog right now." And I felt so bad. It was a cute little dog. It was some mixed breed. I don't know what it was, but it was so cute, and I felt so bad because I wanted to take this dog and make sure that it found a good loving home. Thankfully, a couple came up behind us and they started talking to the man, and I hopefully things kind of worked out there.
1: Okay, next time that happens, just take
0: the dog, give it to Dallas
1: and bring it to me.
0: You broke the rule. Mother Dallas always takes the dog.
3: If the dog is still there this week, I will do that.
1: Yeah, we'll find the
3: because
1: dog
3: because I did tell Clay that I was like, maybe I should take the dog and try to find it at home, and he was like, that's what they're trying to do, don't make it just, but I now I'll do that if I see it there this week.
1: You just, you know, there are shelters everywhere that can help people. Yes. There is help out there.
3: I hope I see the dog now, just so I can bring it home to you.
0: Dallas has a little bit more room in her mind to remember other dogs' names. Please, Dallas, the name of all of your dogs. Go.
1: Hang on. I had a lifesaver in my mouth.
0: Oh, okay. I thought you were looking for your list.
1: You just want dogs or animals?
0: Dogs now.
1: Dogs now. We have got Molly, Mac, Red, Willow, Honey, Hollis, Layla, Chopper, Miko, Yoshi, Mustachio, Grayson, and Vincent.
3: Aww.
0: Cats.
1: Let's see. Winston, Lucy, Greta Gatto, Smokey, Garfield, Cashmere, Finnegan, Fifi, Suki.
0: Other.
1: Kilo, Summer, Finn, Millie, Chopper.
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1: Scott.
0: Mother-in-law.
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11: There's something I'd like to talk to you about today, something that's been circulating on the internet that's become a real problem. 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Let me tell you clearly, these videos are scams. They are designed to take your money. Now, a couple things you should keep in mind. If something sounds too good to be true, it probably is. When you look at these videos, if they don't seem natural, if there's something off about them, the audio or the video, it's probably AI generated. And if you come across something that does pique your interest, see if you can find evidence of it from other sources. I promise you this, if I discover something incredible that you need to know about, I'm going to talk about it somewhere that you can easily find, not on some shady social media site. I'm Dr. Sanjay Gupta, helping you live a better life.
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0: What's good? It's Rachel Ryan on New Country 101.5. Sam Barber, he is bringing the American Route Tour to Synovus Bank Amphitheater at Chastain Park on September 26th. And of course, I've got tickets for you every day this week. 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
7: A better life with Dr. Sanjay Gupta.
8: So-called super agers, they are an enviable segment of the population. People who are older than 80, whose brains function like someone a fraction of their age. It's true, a lot of these people have genetics on their side, but more and more research is bearing out the idea that people who practice good brain health also slow their cognitive decline. Dr. Richard Isaacson, a pioneer in the Alzheimer's space, told us that, quote, his studies have found lifestyle changes including diet, exercise, reducing stress and optimizing sleep, along with managing vascular risk factors with certain medications, can actually help grow brain areas and also reduce telltale signs of Alzheimer's, such as tau tangles and amyloid plaques. What else helps? Staying social, surrounding yourself with family and friends, and maybe even volunteering for a real sense of purpose. I'm Dr. Sanjay Gupta, helping you live a better life.
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Your way in to see Russell Dickerson at Buckhead Theater in July. And a $50 gift card to Johnny's Pizza. 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

0: Better Life with Dr. Sanjay Gupta.
1: We are finally starting to learn more things we can do to keep our brains sharp as we age. A lot of people think crossword puzzles or Sudoku might do the trick, but the science doesn't really bear that out. What one recent study found, though, was that a certain type of brain training seems to have a significant impact on cognition as we get older. It wasn't memory or even problem-solving tasks that moved the needle. It was an interactive computerized game that tested the ability to recognize two separate images in faster and faster sequences. It's what we call a task of divided attention, in which you don't have a conscious strategy on how to improve. That's according to the study's lead author. You're just trying to do the best you can to figure out how to divide your attention. Now, the game in this study was called Double Decision. If you want to find it and try it out yourself. I'm Dr. Sanjay Gupta, helping you live a better life.
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0: Thank you so much for making us a part of your Monday. What's good? It's Rachel Ryan on 101.5. Sam Barber, he is bringing the American Route Tour to Synovus Bank Amphitheater at Chastain Park on September 26th. And just FYI, I've got tickets for you every day this week. Let's make it happen for you. You and I, we got lunch plans, getting you in to see Sam Barber, 12 o'clock hour.
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14: You know, one of the weirder things I've seen on social media lately is parents feeding their babies butter. Like whole sticks of butter. They swear that it helps them feel fuller after meals and get a good night's sleep, among other things. There's actually something to this. You know, butter is full of fat, which a rapidly growing infant needs, but eating butter all the time results in, quote, boxing out other important nutrients they need as well. Spokesperson for the Academy of Nutrition and Dietetics told us she recommends half a teaspoon to a teaspoon melted and then added to a puree. Or as they get older, you can drizzle oil or melted butter over cooked vegetables, she told us. We never say just give butter by itself, and it's not the only source of fat she would recommend. Avocados, hummus, fish, they are great sources of fat as well. And also, great foods to introduce. I'm Dr. Sanjay Gupta, helping you live a better life.
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1: There's so much going on in this town. To keep me busy, I've been running.

Potts Farm was a place to go. Load the truck up, hit the dirt road. Jump the barbed wire, spread the word. Light the bonfire and call the girls. King in the can and the Marlboro man. Jack and Jim were a few good men. Where you learn how to kiss and cuss and fight too. Better watch out for the boys in blue. And all this small town, he said, she said. Ain't it funny how rumors spread? Like I know something y'all don't know. Man, that talk is getting old. You better mind your business, man. Watch your mouth. Before I have to knock that loud mouth out. I'm tired of talking, man. Y'all ain't listening to more dope.

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5: A better life with Dr. Sanjay Gupta.
6: So-called superagers, they are an enviable segment of the population. People who are older than 80, whose brains function like someone a fraction of their age. It's true, a lot of these people have genetics on their side, but more and more research is bearing out the idea that people who practice good brain health also slow their cognitive decline. Dr. Richard Isaacson, a pioneer in the Alzheimer's space, told us that, quote, his studies have found lifestyle changes including diet, exercise, reducing stress and optimizing sleep, along with managing vascular risk factors with certain medications, can actually help grow brain areas and also reduce telltale signs of Alzheimer's, such as tau tangles and amyloid plaques. What else helps? Staying social, surrounding yourself with family and friends, and maybe even volunteering for a real sense of purpose. I'm Dr. Sanjay Gupta, helping you live a better life.
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0: Thank you so much for listening to New Country 101.5. I'm Rachel Ryan. 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
18: We are finally starting to learn more things we can do to keep our brains sharp as we age. A lot of people think crossword puzzles or Sudoku might do the trick, but the science doesn't really bear that out. What one recent study found, though, was that a certain type of brain training seems to have a significant impact on cognition as we get older. It wasn't memory or even problem-solving tasks that moved the needle. It was an interactive computerized game that tested the ability to recognize two separate images in faster and faster sequences. It's what we call a task of divided attention, in which you don't have a conscious strategy on how to improve. That's according to the study's lead author. You're just trying to do the best you can to figure out how to divide your attention. Now, the game in this study was called Double Decision. If you want to find it and try it out yourself. I'm Dr. Sanjay Gupta, helping you live a better life.
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5: 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She told us that she encourages people she works with to shift from an either-or mindset to a both-and mindset. Hill herself uses time at her son's baseball game to walk around the field cheering him on instead of sitting on the sidelines. She also recommends setting up your space at home, at work, in the car to facilitate movement. So every night before I go to bed, I lay out my workout clothes next to my bathroom sink so they are waiting there for me as a good reminder. I'm Dr. Sanjay Gupta, helping you live a better life.
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3: 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It's going to be partly cloudy, high of 77. Duke's Mayo, that is some good mayo. Duke's Mayo is the one with the catchy yellow lid. The full name is Duke's Mayonnaise. 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

0: Thank you so much for making us a part of your Monday. Was good. It's Rachel Ryan on New Country 101.5. Shaboozey is going to be taking over Synovus Bank Amphitheater at Chastain Park in September with 101.5, and make it a hot date with Lucas this afternoon. 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
18: Getting your heart broken can be really rough. It'll happen to most of us at some point in our lives. It's not just an emotional experience, it's a physical one too. Often described as getting the wind knocked out of you, a knot in your stomach, trouble sleeping. I recently spoke about this with Dr. Yoram Yovel, a psychiatrist and neuroscientist. He was on my podcast, Chasing Life. Now, he told me heartbreak doesn't have to last forever. And while your inclination might be to withdraw, isolate, and shut down, it's often the opposite of what supports healing. One of the things that helps us the most is reconnecting to other people you love. And the reverse is also true, he said. If someone you care about is struggling, don't give up on them. You hold the power to comfort loved ones that are in deep physical or emotional distress. I'm Dr. Sanjay Gupta, helping you live a better life.

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0: country am I in?
1: It doesn't matter. It's 5 o'clock somewhere.
0: It's always on 5 in Margaritaville, come to think of it.
1: Yeah, I heard that.
0: You've been there, haven't you?
1: Yes, sir.
0: I've seen your boat there.
1: I've been to Margaritaville a few times.
0: All right. Well, that's good.
1: Stumble my way back.
0: Okay. Well, we just want to make sure you can keep it between the navigational beacons.
1: Between the buoys. I got it.
0: All right. Well, it's 5 o'clock. Let's go somewhere.
1: I'm ready. Crank it up.
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9: A better life with Dr. Sanjay Gupta.
10: So-called superagers, they are an enviable segment of the population. People who are older than 80, whose brains function like someone a fraction of their age. It's true, a lot of these people have genetics on their side, but more and more research is bearing out the idea that people who practice good brain health also slow their cognitive decline. Dr. Richard Isaacson, a pioneer in the Alzheimer's space, told us that, quote, his studies have found lifestyle changes including diet, exercise, reducing stress and optimizing sleep, along with managing vascular risk factors with certain medications, can actually help grow brain areas and also reduce telltale signs of Alzheimer's, such as tau tangles and amyloid plaques. What else helps? Staying social, surrounding yourself with family and friends, and maybe even volunteering for a real sense of purpose. I'm Dr. Sanjay Gupta, helping you live a better life.
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1: Sponsored by Duke's Mayonnaise. It's going to be partly cloudy, high of 77. Duke's Mayo, that is some good mayo. Duke's Mayo is the one with a catchy yellow lid. The full name is Duke's Mayonnaise.
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0: Thank you so much for making us a part of your Monday. I'm Rachel Ryan on New Country 101.5. 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
18: A Better Life with Dr. Sanjay Gupta.
19: In recent years, scientists have really dialed up the urgency to understand PFAS, sometimes referred to as forever chemicals because of how long they take to break down. The latest study found these chemicals may be aging men in their 50s and 60s a bit faster than men who are younger or older or women of any age. Experts we talked to said the accumulation of PFAS may lower testosterone levels in men, impair sperm quality, and increase risks of testicular and kidney cancer. Women, it seems, just seem to be able to clear PFAS faster. Now, whether you're a man or a woman, trying to limit your exposure is a great idea. Three ways to do that. Filter your drinking water. Don't use non-stick cookware like Teflon, and avoid fast food packaging, which are sometimes coated with these chemicals. I'm Dr. Sanjay Gupta, helping you live a better life.
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16: We are finally starting to learn more things we can do to keep our brains sharp as we age. A lot of people think crossword puzzles or Sudoku might do the trick, but the science doesn't really bear that out. What one recent study found, though, was that a certain type of brain training seems to have a significant impact on cognition as we get older. It wasn't memory or even problem-solving tasks that moved the needle. It was an interactive computerized game that tested the ability to recognize two separate images in faster and faster sequences. It's what we call a task of divided attention, in which you don't have a conscious strategy on how to improve. That's according to the study's lead author. You're just trying to do the best you can to figure out how to divide your attention. Now, the game in this study was called Double Decision. If you want to find it and try it out yourself. I'm Dr. Sanjay Gupta, helping you live a better life.
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0: It's kind of random, but I just read that John Party is actually going to be teaching people how to do the line dance for that song in Nashville. Personally, at a place called the Nashville Palace. Tomorrow night, you got time. Got time to make it if you want to go learn a line dance from John Party.
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18: There's something I'd like to talk to you about today, something that's been circulating on the internet that's become a real problem. Deep fake videos of me endorsing products that I've never even heard of and I have no relationship with whatsoever. Let me tell you clearly, these videos are scams. They are designed to take your money. Now, a couple things you should keep in mind. If something sounds too good to be true, it probably is. When you look at these videos, if they don't seem natural, if there's something off about them, the audio or the video, it's probably AI generated. And if you come across something that does pique your interest, see if you can find evidence of it from other sources. I promise you this, if I discover something incredible that you need to know about, I'm going to talk about it somewhere that you can easily find, not on some shady social media site. I'm Dr. Sanjay Gupta, helping you live a better life.
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So Ella has her fellas, and I don't know if this is a new thing or if I'm just late to the party. Raleigh has his queens. The Green Queens, they're now known as. Those two coming up after Dustin Lynch on 101.5.

Ooh, money, money, money. Daddy Kev going to start sending out some money this week. First check's going out this week for that $250 tax rebate. I'll take that. Thank you. It's Lucas. 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
10: We are finally starting to learn more things we can do to keep our brains sharp as we age. A lot of people think crossword puzzles or Sudoku might do the trick, but the science doesn't really bear that out. What one recent study found, though, was that a certain type of brain training seems to have a significant impact on cognition as we get older. It wasn't memory or even problem-solving tasks that moved the needle. It was an interactive computerized game that tested the ability to recognize two separate images in faster and faster sequences. It's what we call a task of divided attention, in which you don't have a conscious strategy on how to improve. That's according to the study's lead author. You're just trying to do the best you can to figure out how to divide your attention. Now, the game in this study was called Double Decision. If you want to find it and try it out yourself. I'm Dr. Sanjay Gupta, helping you live a better life.
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all the things that have to happen in order to get a number one record is astonishing. And it's never happened before. I don't know that we'll ever see it again because it's so hard to do, let alone twice, let alone back to back, let alone week to week. Luke Combs is the first artist ever to replace himself at number one on the country chart.

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0: 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Synovus Bank Amphitheater, Chastain Park. Shaboozy! September 19th. 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
12: You and I have never met, but I'm willing to bet that there is something you would like to do, but you feel like you can't, that it's too hard, that you don't deserve it. A colleague of mine recently told me about this new book called Brave Shift, 30 Mindset Changes to Transform Your Life. It's written by a woman named Michelle Carrer. Carrer says the one thing most people forget when they set a goal is to attach a reason to it. Having that reason is big, because when you don't want to do something that's necessary to reach your goal, you can go back to your reason to find the motivation you need. 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That will make you more likely to succeed, as will asking for help. 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I'm Dr. Sanjay Gupta. Helping you live a better life.
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Corey Kittencow, Rocky Mountain Low on 101.5. Apparently, five different people. He said he had five different people flake out on him to do the walkout with him Friday in Vegas. Saturday, he made up for it with a couple of dudes from the gold medal hockey team. Rocking the gold medal around his neck and everything. Yeah.

I got sidetracked with that new movie on Netflix, Apex, with Charlize Theron. And it's great. 8 out of 10. Would recommend. It's Lucas. After Scotty, Springsteen coming up from church. Then, new Gavin Adcock.

I can't confirm, because I can't see the little devil on my shoulder, but I know he's there. And I bet he looks like Gavin Adcock. I bet he's a spitting image of Gavin Adcock. This is my dude right here. Wannabe is on 101.5.

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10: In recent years, scientists have really dialed up the urgency to understand PFAS, sometimes referred to as forever chemicals because of how long they take to break down. The latest study found these chemicals may be aging men in their 50s and 60s a bit faster than men who are younger or older or women of any age. Experts we talked to said the accumulation of PFAS may lower testosterone levels in men, impair sperm quality, and increase risks of testicular and kidney cancer. Women, it seems, just seem to be able to clear PFAS faster. Now, whether you're a man or a woman, trying to limit your exposure is a great idea. Three ways to do that. Filter your drinking water. Don't use non-stick cookware like Teflon, and avoid fast food packaging, which are sometimes coated with these chemicals. I'm Dr. Sanjay Gupta, helping you live a better life.
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Definitely done. Atlas on New Country 101.5. Couple of tracks from the Hot 5 at 5. Today I got for you goodies including Johnny's New York Style Pizza, $50 gift card, and some tickets to see Russell Dickerson. A little dinner and a chef coming up with the countdown. Keep it on.

Ella and Morgan, Can't Love You Anymore on 101.5. Johnny's New York Style Pizza. You know, that's my jam. Got a $50 gift card for you. Plus some tickets to see Russell coming up after number one. Number four today on the Hot 5 at 5, Tucker Brunette.

0: Tucker's Brunette, New Country 101.5, counting down the Hot 5 at 5. Russell Dickerson, Buckhead Theater, July 29th for the 686 concert. 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
14: A better life with Dr. Sanjay Gupta.
15: You know, one of the weirder things I've seen on social media lately is parents feeding their babies butter. Like whole sticks of butter. They swear that it helps them feel fuller after meals and get a good night's sleep, among other things. There's actually something to this. You know, butter is full of fat, which a rapidly growing infant needs, but eating butter all the time results in, quote, boxing out other important nutrients they need as well. Spokesperson for the Academy of Nutrition and Dietetics told us she recommends half a teaspoon to a teaspoon melted and then added to a puree. Or as they get older, you can drizzle oil or melted butter over cooked vegetables, she told us. We never say just give butter by itself, and it's not the only source of fat she would recommend. Avocados, hummus, fish, they are great sources of fat as well. And also, great foods to introduce. I'm Dr. Sanjay Gupta, helping you live a better life.
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BYU Luke, number three. First time in history has somebody replaced themselves back-to-back weeks at number one on the country chart. Luke, the only dude to ever do it, ever, ever. Hot 5 at 5 continues. Jason Aldean, Don't Tell on Me, number two. After number one, got a shot to see Russell Dickerson.

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11: There's something I'd like to talk to you about today, something that's been circulating on the internet that's become a real problem. Deep fake videos of me endorsing products that I've never even heard of and I have no relationship with whatsoever. Let me tell you clearly, these videos are scams. They are designed to take your money. Now, a couple things you should keep in mind. If something sounds too good to be true, it probably is. When you look at these videos, if they don't seem natural, if there's something off about them, the audio or the video, it's probably AI generated. And if you come across something that does pique your interest, see if you can find evidence of it from other sources. I promise you this, if I discover something incredible that you need to know about, I'm going to talk about it somewhere that you can easily find, not on some shady social media site. I'm Dr. Sanjay Gupta, helping you live a better life.

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0: This really cooked my noodle. This is a question that's right up there with, what's the meaning of life? You ready for this one? I saw this online over the weekend. It's Lucas on 101.5. Why don't we pronounce the meow in homeowner? Get a pen, write a homeowner. It spells meow in the middle of it. Home meowner. 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
17: Sometimes you can tell a lot about what someone wants to do offline by looking at what they do online. Let me tell you about Pinterest's first parenting trend report. Pinterest is a huge platform. They have 600 million monthly users, 80 billion searches per month. The report found a shift from the iPad kid era to now, when parents are actually more interested in real-world adventures and hands-on activities. The Global Trends and Insights lead at Pinterest told us, families are thoughtfully designing childhoods rooted in creativity, intention, and meaningful experiences. One psychologist we spoke to said he sees this as a reflection of parents' desire to build core capacities in their children: resilience, curiosity, self-regulation, empathy. These things don't grow automatically, but are built through lived experience. I'm Dr. Sanjay Gupta, helping you live a better life.

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27 and on top of the world. Happy birthday, Ella Langley. Turned 27 yesterday. That was Be Her, her latest on 101.5. Kane Brown coming up. Classic Toby Keith, too, after Thomas and Jordan.

Spirit Airlines thing, just crazy to me. How do you not know well in advance that you're going to run out of money and just decide to shut it all down at 3 in the morning on a Saturday? You're stuck because your Spirit Airlines flight got canceled. 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
10: Getting your heart broken can be really rough. It'll happen to most of us at some point in our lives. It's not just an emotional experience, it's a physical one too. Often described as getting the wind knocked out of you, a knot in your stomach, trouble sleeping. I recently spoke about this with Dr. Yoram Yovil, a psychiatrist and neuroscientist. He was on my podcast, Chasing Life. Now, he told me heartbreak doesn't have to last forever. And while your inclination might be to withdraw, isolate, and shut down, it's often the opposite of what supports healing. One of the things that helps us the most is reconnecting to other people you love. And the reverse is also true, he said. If someone you care about is struggling, don't give up on them. You hold the power to comfort loved ones that are in deep physical or emotional distress. I'm Dr. Sanjay Gupta, helping you live a better life.
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Country Nights Live, it's Bad Brainy, and welcome to the party happening tonight. We've got lots lined up for you this week. Luke Bryan's going to be on the show on Friday. Let's kick it all off with some Warren Zeiders. Here's Pretty Little Poison.

0: Turn this truck around. It's Jordan Davis on Country Nights Live. So do you have any really important keepsakes from your grandparents? Jordan Davis does.
1: I have a pair of my grandpa's boots that are in the closet. I'll never get rid of them. You know, I'll never wear them. But wherever I'm at, they'll be in my closet. There's a lot of stuff like that. You know, there's, to me, there's pictures. There's a picture of me and my grandpa fishing. I think it's kind of those things that kind of spark those memories. So whether it be the boots that my grandpa wore or just in my office, I have that picture up of me and Papa fishing. And it's just kind of like just that daily reminder of they are my role models. You know, I want to be like those guys. And, you know, they were the best. That's the kind of person I want to be, and it's good to have those two reminders every day when you walk past something.
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17: A better life with Dr. Sanjay Gupta.
18: We are finally starting to learn more things we can do to keep our brains sharp as we age. A lot of people think crossword puzzles or Sudoku might do the trick, but the science doesn't really bear that out. What one recent study found, though, was that a certain type of brain training seems to have a significant impact on cognition as we get older. It wasn't memory or even problem-solving tasks that moved the needle. It was an interactive computerized game that tested the ability to recognize two separate images in faster and faster sequences. It's what we call a task of divided attention, in which you don't have a conscious strategy on how to improve. That's according to the study's lead author. You're just trying to do the best you can to figure out how to divide your attention. Now, the game in this study was called Double Decision, if you want to find it and try it out yourself. I'm Dr. Sanjay Gupta, helping you live a better life.
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0: with Marshall's got a chance to catch up with Luke Grimes and ask him about Riley being on the show.
1: That all happened because we were writing a song here, and the song didn't turn out too good. But we, you know, it happens. Sometimes you get a good one. Sometimes you don't. But he had talked about wanting to act, and I, you know, sitting there, and that's when like Marshall's was starting to come together, and a little light bulb sort of went off, and I was like, hey, you should be on my show.
0: Right.
1: Brought it up to my showrunner now, and he loved the idea. I was a fan of Riley's, and we wrote him a part, and then we thought, great, this is happening. And then the network, you know, they don't really know the country music scene, so they weren't super aware of like how big of a deal Riley is. Mm-hmm. So they made him audition, which I thought was really funny. I was like, you guys, you should not make this guy do this.
0: No, you should. You should. Actually.
1: So I was like, I'm not going to like make him do it alone. So he flew out to Utah and I did it with him.
0: Really?
1: Yeah. So there's somewhere out there, there's an audition tape with me and Riley.
0: That is priceless.
1: Yeah. And he did such a great job that he made it literally off the merit of how well he did.
0: Let's play you the song. It's Riley Green and Change My Mind. Thanks so much for the request. This is Country Nights Live. Y'all are cracking me up.
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Jason Aldean being on the show. Check out the video. We got lots of good backstage stuff for you to see. Instagram, Facebook, TikTok. Just look up With Bev Rainey. Easy to find. Jason Aldean and Luke Bryan added more dates to tour together. Check

Pots Farm was a place to go. Load a truck up, hit the dirt road. 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Light the bonfire and call the girls. 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Jack and Jim were a few good men. 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Watch your mouth. 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Y'all ain't listening.

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1: Tucker Wetmore got the surprise of his life on stage in London. Thomas Rhett popped up in a video message to reveal Wetmore won ACM Best New Male Artist. And then Tucker's mom, Sia, walked out to hand him the trophy in person. Tucker Wetmore will also perform at the 61st ACM Awards on May 17th, joining Avriana, Blake Shelton, Dan and Shay, Kane Brown, Jordan Davis, the Red Clay Strays, Zach Top, and more. 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And Monster Energy is teaming up with Morgan Wallen's Still the Problem Tour for a new promo that launched last Friday. 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That's your Country Nights Live news update. 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
10: There's something I'd like to talk to you about today, something that's been circulating on the internet that's become a real problem. Deep fake videos of me endorsing products that I've never even heard of and I have no relationship with whatsoever. Let me tell you clearly, these videos are scams. They are designed to take your money. Now, a couple things you should keep in mind. If something sounds too good to be true, it probably is. When you look at these videos, if they don't seem natural, if there's something off about them, the audio or the video, it's probably AI generated. And if you come across something that does pique your interest, see if you can find evidence of it from other sources. I promise you this, if I discover something incredible that you need to know about, I'm going to talk about it somewhere that you can easily find, not on some shady social media site. I'm Dr. Sanjay Gupta, helping you live a better life.
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4: 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The Rhode Island connections, the shade, the sparkle, all of the, wait, did that really happen moments. 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
0: Yes, absolutely. What's your name? Where are you calling in from?
1: This is Kelly from Lexington, Kentucky.
0: Nice. Tell everybody in Kentucky I said hello, and I hope they're having a great evening.
1: I will do it, and you too. Thank you, dear.
0: 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Bye-bye.
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